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0: doctor. 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
1: And they pain me. My back. 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
2: Abba. Open your eye, make I even see, self.
1: No.
2: Open the other one, make I see.
1: No.
2: Try! This thing where they worry, you know, be smoting you.
1: Hey, doctor, what's that, your carry?
2: This thing where they worry you so like this, they call them anti-chukumatolocogism. Yes.
0: What's me that?
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0: Hey, so now this thing, they make me sick.
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0: Ladies and gentlemen,
1: welcome, lawyer.
0: My name is Lawyer Kunle, and I am here to read the will of your father.
2: Yes, yes.
0: Thank you. First is first, in this will, your father said the 30 plot of land situated in Songota will go to the first daughter.
2: Hey, hey, daddy, daddy, thank you.
0: I don't have time. So he said the 12 plots of land in Lekki and the hospital in mainland will go to the second daughter.
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0: So finally, he said the radio that he used to listen to Wazobia, that is always next to his bed, will go to his son, the bone of his bone, and the future of his family. 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
0: Calm down. 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
1: Oh, mommy, I no go anywhere if you no go blast me the number 1 chook mouth station.
0: So you say I sabi waiting good for person.
1: I love am, dad.

0: doctor. I don't know how my body they do me. And they pain me. My back. In fact, life will just tire me, self.
1: Abba. Open your eye, make I even see, self.
0: No.
1: Open the other one, make I see.
0: No.
1: Try! This thing where they worry, you know, be smoting. You.
0: Hey, doctor, what's that you're carrying?
1: This thing where they worry, you so like this. They call them anti-chukumatolocogism. Yes.
0: What's me that?
1: That thing, you get a remedy. The remedy be say, your life today very boring, so you supposed to chuck them out for Wazobia FM every time. From there, everything don't samankwe.
0: Hey, so now this thing they make me sick.
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9: Hey. See this one? You see the yawn? By this time of the day. Hey. For this Lagos. Wake up, Joe. Wake up.

Yes, so 95.1 was a bit FM, your number one Chook Mouth station. Now you put your ear this beautiful Monday morning. Yeah, so we thank Baba God there for yet another day. Happy new week to you. Check your time now. Na 6 minutes past the hour of 4 o'clock this beautiful Monday morning. And of course, the 13th day for inside the month of July, for inside the year 2026. Not by power, not by might, a bit by gra-gra, but not by the grace of Baba God there. Now we don't see another week and another day. Otutu ama to every one of you. Make a first start. Good morning, good afternoon, good evening to you, wherever you for the listen to me from, for inside Obodo the world. Welcome to Una Wake Up Show. And my name, Naseyene the Last Born. Feel free to call me Light of the World, or make you call me Nkpo Uto Akwa Ibom. Yes, Mpo Uto Akwa Ibom, because that is what I is. Otutu ama to you. Inakwana, Ekaro, Borida, Bokita, Gutomorgan, Ibama, Machi, Mamurioke, Naibia, Ereuro, to everybody, Bonjono, Bonos Diaz, to every amazing person who they listen to us this beautiful morning. And of course, Mesire Ubagu Senemi, how you doing? How your week be? How your weekend been go? Hope say you been try as much as you can to rest, spend time with family and friends, and make all the memories where you fit make while you still be alive. Nobody knows tomorrow. That's what they say. But if you control how tomorrow fit be, and I by every decision where you they make today, I tell you the truth. And make sure say you no lie to yourself. Welcome on top of the show once again. And of course, happy new week. And I wish you the bestest and the bestest and the bestest week. I pray say this week where we don't enter so many your market sell, wara, wara, wara, wara. Make everything where you go lay your hands, everything where you go put your hands, everything where your hands go touch, every place is where your leg go reach, because the Holy Book does say every place where the sole of your feet go touch, you don't give them to you. I pray may you conquer nations. I pray may you conquer territories in the name of Jesus. And I also pray, say, as you go out and you come back, may God give his angels charge over you. And of course, make you order your footstep in Jesus' name. Very, very beautiful to come and sit down here today with you. My weekend being day very amazing. Nothing really interesting happened, because I just decided to just do my own thing. Decided to do my own thing. I placed my phone on Don't Disturb from Friday, Saturday morning. I know, so I placed my phone on Don't Disturb till yesterday, because I just wanted to have my me time. Just, I don't want to hear notifications. Of course, I know fit switch off my phone because of emergency. So I put them on Don't Disturb. So it is screen the calls. Only people where they very, very close to me, now them being they able to reach me, because I'd already tell them, say, when you call and my phone do like this, this now waiting, I wait till you go do and you go feel get across to me. Nobody say I no go see your messages. Nobody say I no go see your calls. I go see them, but they feel come as missed calls, or they go come as the messages go enter, but I no go hear notifications, because I just wanted to take that time to take care of myself. My me time, spend time with myself and spend time with the person that gives me breath. Yes, if you know the duam, please, once in a while, try to duam to close the noise and every toxic things where they happen around the world make you. So, like, I had a wonderful time. Do you understand? And just enjoy yourself. If they hear me loud and clearly, please let me know. Me no be like, see, everything where they talk now. If they be like, say, they pour water for tortoise back. You know, see, if they pour water for tortoise back, everything go they flush, come out, you know, go they make it be like, say, they use basket to fetch water. Do you understand? So if they hear me loud and clearly, please do well to let me know. And of course, if you want to speak into your week, still drop them as a message and go read them, okay? Because I'm a firm believer saying that you be the first prophet
over your life, over your destiny. So no stop till they speak positive things where you want it for your life. No stop till they use your mouth, they speak them. Do you understand? Because God can also hear you. I see one skit, very funny. The skit, the person they pass and somebody said, my brother, God said, he said, hold on there, tell him, make it tell me. I get here. He speaks to us every single time in different ways, but the noise within this world, no, they let us feel hear him. Okay, so if you hear me loud and clearly, please do well, send in your messages. And of course, if you find opportunity to speak into your week, I feel happy read them out, okay? That's now 090-8743-0755 090-8743-0755, and that's for WhatsApp. And of course, let me ring my phone lines, make I know whether one of this other one they work, because on Thursday, Friday, I know to say no they work, okay, but I know say this other one been work last week, so may I just know say the two of them they work side by side. 02012770951, okay, I don't see this one. 02014657180, that's now the phone lines, and the WhatsApp line now 090-8743-0755. And of course, we always start the show with the motivational part. That's from now, go read your weather at 5 o'clock. From 5 to 6, I'll give you weather report, give you traffic report, and also give you Pino Pino news. From 6 to 7, na area report. 7 to 7:30, na advise me. From 7:30, go reach 8 o'clock. The Republicans, good day here, to let you know it in the sub for inside the world of sport. And then by 8 o'clock, you go here world to 8:15. Our elders go enter talking about town hall. And then by 9, I go carry my kaya come out for inside the studio. And that's now how me and you go feed one. But no forget, say from 6 o'clock, I go day live on Facebook, on Instagram, and on YouTube. Okay, so if you watch me live for inside the studio, okay. So I did see your message this morning. I say good morning. I can hear you louder. Adejo, all the way from Olidia, Papa. I see you this morning. Good morning to you. And to say, how are you? Okay, how was your weekend? My weekend was amazing. Oh, yes, it went very, very well. Okay, Mommy Arinze, all the way from Ibutemeta.

0: see your calls. I go see them, but they feel come as missed calls, or they go come as the messages go enter, but I no go hear notifications because I just wanted to take that time to take care of myself. My me time, spend time with myself and spend time with the person that gives me breath. Yes, if you know the duam, please, once in a while, try to duam to close the noise and every toxic things where they happen around the world make you. So, like, I had a wonderful time. Do you understand? And just enjoy yourself. If they hear me loud and clearly, please let me know. Me no be like, everything where they talk now. If they be like, say, they pour water for tortoise back. You know, see, if they pour water for tortoise back, everything go they flush, come out, you know, go they make it be like, say, they use basket to fetch water. Do you understand? So if they hear me loud and clearly, please do well to let me know. And of course, if you want to speak into your week, still drop them as a message and go read them, okay? Because I'm a firm believer saying that you be the first prophet over your life, over your destiny. So no stop to they speak positive things where you want to see for your life. No stop to they use your mouth, they speak them. Do you understand? Because God can also hear you. I see one skit, very funny. The skit, the person they pass and somebody said, my brother, God said, he said, hold on there, tell him, make it tell me. I get here. He speaks to us every single time in different ways, but the noise within this world, no, they let us feel hear him. Okay, so if you hear me loud and clearly, please do well, send in your messages. And of course, if you find opportunity to speak into your week, I feel happy read them out, okay? That's now 090-8743-0755 090-8743-0755, and that's for WhatsApp. And of course, let me green my phone lines, make I know whether one of this other one they work, because on Thursday, Friday, I notice say no they work, okay? But I know say this other one been work last week, so may I just notice the two of them they work side by side. 02012770951. Okay, I don't see this one. 02014657180. That's now the phone lines, and the WhatsApp line now 090-8743-0755. And of course, we always start the show with the motivational part. That's from now, go read your weather at 5 o'clock. From 5 to 6, I'll give you weather report, give you traffic report, and also give you Pino Pino news. From 6 to 7, na area report. 7 to 7:30, na advise me. From 7:30, go reach 8 o'clock. The Republicans good day here to let you know it's in the sub for inside the world of sport. And then by 8 o'clock, you go here world to 8:15, our elders go enter talking about town hall. And then by 9, I go carry my kaya come out for inside the studio. And that's now how me and you go feed one. But no forget, say from 6 o'clock, I go day live on Facebook, on Instagram, and on YouTube. Okay, so if you watch me live for inside the studio, okay. So I did see your message this morning. I say good morning. I can hear you louder. Adejo, all the way from Olodia, Papa. I see you this morning. Good morning to you. And to say, how are you? Okay, how was your weekend? My weekend was amazing. Oh, yes, it went very, very well. Okay, Mommy Arinze, all the way from Ibutemeta. I love you so much. Thank you. Jojo, good morning to you. How you day? How body? And then, good morning, and happy new week. Ndi Freke from Romania. Messi Rubago Senemi Akpaneka, how you day? Onyi from Jakonde, good morning to you. I see you this morning. Hope so you've been getting a beautiful weekend. Otutuoma, to you too. That's na favor from Aguda Surulere. Do have a blessed week, you too. And then, still on top of the WhatsApp level, I see you, Ada from Lakowe. Lakwe, good morning to you, Ada. Otutuama to you too, Akaize, all the way from E4. I hope say your weekend been go amazingly, amazingly beautiful. And of course, those of you where they call me on top of the phone lines, I still see your call. I did see you this morning. Hello, good morning.
1: Good morning, my baby.
0: Good morning to you. How you doing, Nono?
1: I thank God. That was your weekend.
0: Fine, by the grace of God. Beautiful.
1: I trust God for what he do for you now.
0: He's an amazing father. Yes. Thank you.
1: Yeah. Welcome.
0: Thank you.
1: Okay.
0: Thank you so much. Thank you. No worry. I know you're there with me. Miss my dear with you. Hello, good morning.
2: Hello, Auntie Dennis.
0: Hey, no, they shout for my ear, Ojari.
1: Anisha, good morning.
0: Good morning to you.

0: Hey, fine. How you did this morning?
1: I did fine. How are you?
0: I thank God. I thank God. My weekend.
1: I greet everybody, home and abroad.
0: Then they hear you. Thank you so much.
1: This week it go better for us.
0: It go better. Oh, amen. Amen. Amen.
1: Thank you.
0: Thank you so very
1: much. I
0: day
1: with you.
0: Myself, I day with you too. Good morning.
2: Good morning.
0: Good morning to you. How are you day this morning, Dadim?
2: Ifine.
0: I'm surrounded with Ifine. What can be the meaning of Ifine, first of all?
2: Many things, Martin, they follow you.
0: Amen.
2: They
0: find
2: the good.
0: Amen.
2: So they hear your voice now.
0: Thank you so much.
2: I greet everybody.
0: Then they hear you.
2: I hear you.
0: Thank you so much. You did my shop. Hello, good morning. Mama, Ima of the Most High, good morning to you, Mama. Happy New Year to you, my love. Bye, yao. Bye, yao.
3: Bye, yao. Our Liberia people.
0: They hear you. Bye, yao. Thank you so much, Mama, Ima.
3: We are together.
0: We gather day. Thank you so much, Mama. Hello, good morning.
4: Good morning.
0: Good morning to you, Mama. How you day?
4: Good morning.
0: Good morning to you. I dey hear you. Your network not really clear, Mama. Maybe you call me back.
4: I'm with.
0: Okay. Thank you so much, Mama. Your network did very terrible this morning. Hello. Good morning to you.
5: Good morning.
0: Good morning to you. Messi Abadie, Mama.
5: Don't get your number
0: today. Oh, check it to you.
5: Oh, I
0: yes, Abasudiong of Onko. Thank you so much.
5: Continue giving knowledge and wisdom.
0: Amen. Amen. Amen.
5: Trust in Jesus' name.
0: Amen. Thank you so much.
5: That is Mommy Joseph.
0: Mommy Joseph. Good morning to you. Thank you so much, Mommy Joseph.
5: Goodness, Grandma.
0: Yes, goodness, Grandma. Okay, okay. My regards to Joseph and goodness. Thank you so much, Mama. And then, hello, good morning.
6: Hello.
0: Good morning to you, Dadim. How are you, sir?
6: My name is Clement.
0: Okay. Oh, so sorry, network, so sorry. Hello, good morning.
7: Auntie Sayene, good morning, ma.
0: Good morning to you, okay, Elijah of Life. How are you, Dadim?
7: I'm fine, Ereuro.
0: Ereuro to you, Arami, they very fine.
7: Welcome, ma.
0: Thank you so much.
7: Happy New Week.
0: Happy New Week to you, too. I wish you the bestest of this week.
7: Amen.
0: Amen. Thank you so much. Hello, good morning.
8: Hello, Auntie.
0: Yes, Mommy Voice of God. Good morning to you, Mama.
8: Happy New Week, Mom.
0: Happy New Week to you, my love. Happy New Week. Amen. And you too. Thank you so very much. I love you too. Thank you. If I don't stop to pick these calls now, they will continue to come. But we need to move. I also see you this morning, Energy. You are blessed. Thank you so very much. You say this is Energy saying you are blessed. Thank you. And you are also blessed. Thank you so very much this morning. And then I also see you. You say good morning, Auntie Sayene. How was your night and your weekend? I thank Baba God. My night was beautiful. I slept very well. I say they hear me loud and clearly. Say I speak favor, blessings, and testimonials in upon this week and for every one of us. Happy ever, all the way from Palm Avenue from Lagos. Thank you so much, Happy Ever. Good. He say fine chuku means nothing is impossible with God. So that means I am filled with God doing the impossible for me, Abby. He say even the person you ask does not know the meaning energy until they find trouble. Thank you so much for all the calls. Thank you for all the messages. Of course, that one don't confirm to me. Say na me and you gathered it this morning. So I go play you this very beautiful sound from Minister GUC, and it feature Sumisola Agbebi on top of this one, and the title of the song Na Good God. And then when we come back, I go drop the word of the day. No go anywhere, because me and you, we gather day this morning.

Yeah, so check your time now. Now 28 minutes past the hour of 8 o'clock this morning. And of course, Minister GUC on this one, and he features Sumisola Agbebe. And the title of the song, Na Good God. He say, Na good God, oh. Ayo, ayo. You're so mindful of me. See, I love music so much, and I know they listen to just any type of music, and I'm not going to apologize for that. I listen to inspirational songs or motivational songs, rather, any how you want to put them. I listen to inspirational songs and I listen to gospel songs. They are different. Difference there between inspirational songs and gospel songs. All those bang bang bang bang bang bang. If no be work, I'm not sure if they near my ear. Okay, so I go drop the word of the day this morning. Chizoba Pauline, I see you this morning. Good morning to you. Oopsie, you do all right. Oopsie, Ojo Dubega, day very amazing. Okay, so the word for this morning na His grace. His grace, H-I-S, then grace, G-R-A-C-E, His grace, His grace, His grace. Yesterday was Sunday and most of us been go church. Those were no fit go physically join online. And those were no even go at all. So, a little background story and then of how this came up. So, of course, I don't talk, say, over the weekend, I've been really won't get my alone time, okay? But the fact that my roommate traveled and I had the entire house to myself, like the entire big house to myself, so I just locked the door. In fact, I don't even... Since when I enter house on Friday, I no come out till Sunday eve as Saturday evening, because I been need to buy fruit. Fruit be not the house, so I gas come out go find fruit buy. That's not waiting. Been do the ones where I buy on Friday, I chop and finish. So and of course I know video preach gospel. I know they practice every day. They tell you eat fruit and vegetables, and me I don't do that. So. I will not get fruit on Saturday to eat that Saturday and Sunday. That's now waiting to make me come off our house. But anyways, just a background story. So for the past couple of months, I think for like 3 months or thereabouts, 3 or 2 months or thereabouts, I've been very troubled in my spirit. Very, very, very, very. I just want to make you keep an open mind for this topic. And I know, say, this particular message now for somebody or for a group of people. But I know, say, it go bless as many as it can by the grace of God. So I've been there very troubled about this new phase of my life, this new chapter of my life. Because I believe, say, life now in seasons. Okay, so I just... For my mind, I know when I step into a new season, I didn't know. I did discern them. So I've been there very troubled about this new season of my life. And they try to figure out, okay, what should I do? Is it business? Now to go and know, because I like book well. I like to learn. To make I take another, I took a professional course last year. I did another one last year. So I said, okay, this year... Say, make I take course. What in exactly? What do I need to do? So it gets some things where they come my mind, where they fear me. Okay. I fear this new season. Okay. And I be one person where we say, I know they like to not know waiting to do. Okay. I'm solution driven. Okay. And they always define. Very waiting to do how to navigate. So I know if it be like say I don't know waiting to do, it they bother me a lot. Okay. And of course, my go-to person is always my Lord and personal savior. Do you understand? My creator. So when I feel that unease, I just go to God in prayers
or just worship, or just fast, or just do something to find directions. So I know they just want to make a known waiting that they do. So this thing done in my mind for like 2 months plus. So on Saturday, while I did at my me time, okay, so I've been listening to the Tabernacle of David, Restoring the Order by Dunsi Oyeko. So na a worship and teaching session, a program where they do, I think, for about 7 days. So I was listening to day 6 with Apostle. So I just explained everything just to give a background story. So it was now 2 hours, 30 minutes long. And sometimes when I sit down like that, I know mine even in 3-4 hours. As far as say, they get value from whatever I'm doing. I use my time very well. So after the whole period, I did all my thing that I do. And then I was studying the scripture. I still get that burden from my mind when I sit down with God. And I did give this story. And don't go do this if today no be Monday. And you know, say Monday, we always try to, since you go to church yesterday, let's talk about other things that maybe you know here for church yesterday, or even if you hear them, this should be additional. Okay, I didn't explain myself too much. So I sat with my Bible. So I've been reading the book of Corinthians, 1st and 2nd Corinthians. So now yesterday I finished them. But that Saturday I've been reading 2nd Corinthians 12. And then verse 8, 2nd Corinthians 12, verse 9. Yes. Verse 9 gave me a relief to that burden weighed on in my heart for a long time. How I want to figure this out. How I want to handle this. How I want to do this. Okay, I think there's this pressure for my chest too much. This pressure for my shoulder too much. I don't know how I want to handle these things. And I go read them for you. Okay, I go read 8 and 9. No, 8 do not really the important, but I go read the 9. And it says, each time. Of course, that's now Paul when they send it, they give in final messages to the Corinth. And then they talk about saying, you know, if he boasts on himself, you know, if he boasts on his weaknesses. And so say they like to boast on his weaknesses, not his strength, because now through that his weaknesses, now in they get things to do. So that verse 9 says, each time he said, that's each time when he asked God, say, how far, how this thing go, how this thing go, how this thing go. He say, the reply way in they get now, by he say, my grace is all you need. If you read them, if you have the Holy Book, either for your phone or for your house, 2 Corinthians 12, verse 9. My grace is all you need. My power works best in weaknesses. My grace is all you need. My power works best in weaknesses. I no go lie to you, this don't dey my mind since that Saturday morning. You know when they say you they marinate on that word. And then yesterday when I say, waiting to talk about. This chapter, this verse keeps coming back. My grace is all you need. My grace is all you need. My grace is all you need. My power works best in weaknesses. So the reason why I give you that small background story, now because say, I be person where they always want to figure things out. I they always want to get ahead of, like when you they do, I just want to figure things out, get the next solution. Okay, what can I do next year? How my next 5 years? Even if you know turn out like that, but at least make I get a roadmap. So for the past 2 months plus, my heart they troubled, my mind they troubled, because I they try to figure them out by myself. Maybe I they do them other times, and I they get away with them, but this time around, the burden did too much. The fear of, hey God, I don't want to disappoint. I don't want to fail. I don't want to do this. I don't want to do that. How I want to handle this. Okay, what thing I want to do? And I did pray.
And you know, say sometimes that they talk, say, when you they ask God for something and he's silent, he's speaking in that silence. You just need to listen. But the noise where they're around us, no, they let us to understand. So this na me, they tell you this morning, say, his grace is all you need. Allow him do in work, because his power, the power of our creator, they work best in our weaknesses. At that moment where my weakness, I no fit, I they try to figure him out by myself, I no fit. And it's just, my grace is all you need. This one where you they feel, say, you need to do this, you need to do that, you need to do this, you need to do that, you need to do this. Oh God, all these things, you no need them. The only thing where you need now, my grace. And it is sufficient for you. It is sufficient for you. So if you know the, I never really be a fan of asking God, oh, I need a car, I need a house. No, because I know, say, there are so many things where he go give me, where all those things they embedded in. Seek ye first the kingdom of God and his righteousness. Every other thing shall be added. Sorry if I sound like a preacher this morning, you know, but I just need that one person, that two people, that three people, that 10 people, that 100 people. Where don't they try to say, hey, I want to do this, I want to do that. Hey, yeah, yeah, this is the bigger than me, this project, they're bigger than me, this burden, they're bigger than me. Oh God, his grace is all you need. His grace is all you need. By strength shall no man prevail. 1 Samuel 2:9. By grace shall no man prevail. By grace shall no man prevail. I repeat, his grace is all you need. Everything where you need, now God's grace. Because every other thing, it did inside. Day inside, and the Lord shall supply all my needs according to. His grace. So may this one give you peace this morning. His grace is all you need. Grace of God, now they open doors for you where you no qualify for. Doors your qualification no go ever fit open. Now when mercy rewrites your story, favor speaks for you, and love gives you another chance. Grace gives you a future. His grace is all you need. It's all, everything where you need is his grace. They know they buy them for market. It's unearned, is undeserved, is freely given. Freely given. Freely given. The grace of God is the kindness of God. The grace of God, now the mercies of God. The grace of God, now the love of God. The grace of God, now the power of God. And it works on the inside. No, live your life ignoring him. No, ignore him. And just know that it is not because you deserve it, but because he loves you. His grace is all you need. I pray, may this give person peace the way he gave me. Because he gave me so much peace. As I just, only me alone, shout inside house. I say, what? You know, so many times, no, because I never read. I read Corinthians last year. I did my 1-year Bible. I finished last year.
I start again this year. I don't read them before. But you know, say sometimes they get the way you go through the scripture like this. And one line, you go reset your entire 40 plus life. Your entire 50 plus, you can't ask yourself, say, why I be there worrying myself before? His grace is all you need. This new week, His grace is all you need. As you go for that interview, His grace is all you need. As you want to start your business, so His grace is all you need. Everything where you think, say, you define, they inside the grace of God. His wisdom, His knowledge, His utterance, he they inside. His grace is all you need. No, stop worrying yourself. Stop them. I want to feed my children. I want to do this. I want to pay school fees. I want to pay. God, your grace is all I need. Hold him by his word. Say, heaven and earth go pass away, but that word will come out from the mouth of Baba God. You know, they go anywhere. His grace is all you need. Because in power works best in your weaknesses. Don't walk around thinking, say, you fit figure them out by yourself. You cannot, oh, because by strength shall no man prevail. It's not of him that run it. No be him where Sabi fly. No be him where get connection. Now God, they show mercy. His grace is all you need.

0: oh, somebody just draw my attention now. Say, I say by grace, not that. No, it's by strength, not by grace. Sorry, maybe I miss him. I missed it. Okay, now strength, I won't talk. By strength shall no man prevail. By strength, no be by grace. By strength, or maybe you no hear me well. I don't know, because I know if it's remember whether I said that or not. But thank you so much that you draw my attention to that. By strength shall no man prevail. His grace is all you need. Okay? 0201-277-0951. 0201-465-7180. 0201-465-7180. 0201-277-0951. I repeat, His grace is all you need. His grace is sufficient enough to go around. Because by strength, by ability, no man prevail. No, you see people where they get people, they get money, connection, and everything, and still nothing they sup. Every time you call them, they busy your call. Ask God for grace.
1: Hello.
0: Good morning to you, sir. Let me turn off your radio, I beg.
1: Good morning, Shannon.
0: Good morning to you, Dadim.
1: I was the night a weekend.
0: By the grace of God, we thank God.
1: I really appreciate your talk this morning.
0: Yes.
1: I'm a listener now. I'm a radio fan of Wazobia FM.
0: Thank you so much. This is my first time. Your first time calling. Check it to you. Thank you so much, sir.
1: Good morning, ma.
0: Good morning.
1: I thank you for your inspiration this morning. I thank you for what God is doing in your life.
0: Mm.
1: And I thank God for what you are doing in the life of millions of Nigeria youth, old and young.
0: Mm.
1: In the morning like this, you have a somebody discuss, this is future, life. Discussing something like that with somebody. May God bless you.
0: Amen. Thank you so very much, sir. Amen.
1: Thank you very much.
0: God bless you.
1: I have done so much in my life this morning.
0: Thank you. Thank you so very much. Thank you, sir. Hello, good morning.
2: Good morning to you,
0: Uncle Elijah. Good morning.
2: Well, your teaching this morning, in fact, this is what I just tell somebody last night when she grow moody talk. I said, it's not by your power.
0: Mm-hmm.
2: It's not by your power. Just take everything easy, because all the time they carry for mine, they carry for mine, and they give person problem. So just take life easy.
0: Mm-hmm.
2: I mean, by your struggle, by your
0: yes,
2: that you could take. Overcome all this season.
0: Mm-hmm.
2: Exactly. In fact, God bless you. God bless you. God bless you.
0: Thank you so very
2: Thank
0: much.
2: You very much.
0: Thank you so much. Thank you. Thank you, sir. Hello, good morning.
3: Hello, good morning. One thing I said.
0: Good morning to you, mommy boys.
3: This topic is just for me.
0: Mm.
3: I was like, when you cancel your care for him,
0: mm-hmm.
3: he care for you.
0: Mm-hmm.
3: Thank you so much. And God will bless you and keep you for us.
0: Amen. Amen. Amen.
3: Thank
0: Amen.
3: You so much. Amen.
0: Thank you so much, mommy boys. Thank you so very much. Hello, good morning. Mama Ima of God.
4: let me do like Uncle Elijah. If I don't call you, that in word I be like I will. If I don't call,
0: now what should they talk
4: about? Okay, now what should they talk about? Okay, IT, Abi.
0: IT, yes.
4: I do have God bless everyone.
0: Amen.
4: Darling.
0: Amen. Thank you.
4: I just said that the reality this morning, yeah. This life what we did.
0: Mm.
4: Make a person no bother himself.
0: Mm.
4: Like now they go say no one no think about maybe don't think about tomorrow, you understand?
0: Mm.
4: Tomorrow we speak himself. Like now, look at this week now when it finished. Look at the rain and this
0: mm.
4: Look at the rain. Say that waiting we put for inside house now we they eat. Say that waiting we focus this one I go chop inside this wahala rain. Okay, now you put those things inside the house now. they say, where you want to cook and now, gas come finish immediately. Uh-huh. And when they fall, where you want to go freeze the gas? Now, your neighbor, no big of it. As I do, you know, they talk to you, two other last week, the neighbor, that they feed me. Because of firewood that they use. Mm-hmm. When they fall everywhere. Mm-hmm. I tell you, and say, and I go, just this fire, somebody will just knock my door. Bring food, come give me. When you don't cook, I don't go ask you. That is God for you.
0: Mm-hmm.
4: I bet, don't bother yourself. Don't be yourself. Go have ear, make you hear.
0: Thank you so much. Thank you so much, my mama. God bless you too.
4: Amen.
0: Amen. Amen. Amen. Thank you so very much.
4: One of my neighbor, the Orlando person, the LSM message.
0: Greet him. Greet him for abroad. Me. Okay, I don't hear. Thank
4: use
0: you.
4: Use your language, greet him. He's for abroad. The only they send message.
0: Oh, merci. Oh, message. Mama, Ima, merci. Hey, Mama, Ima, neighbor. Mama, Ima, neighbor.
4: Mama, Ima, neighbor. Mama, Ima, neighbor.
0: It's okay. Thank you. Hello, good morning.
5: Hello.
0: Good morning to you. Good morning to you. Good morning to you, Daddy.
5: How is your weekend?
0: By the grace of God, I'm good. My weekend is well. Thank you.
5: Okay. In fact, thank you so much for this morning edition. You dish the food more than salad, you are liars.
0: Aww, thank
5: God. God will give you strength past ratata. Ratata will never do anything. For where you did.
0: Everybody gets their own strength. Everybody go take their own strength.
5: I know.
0: Thank you so much.
5: Ratata give you leg to go on.
0: It's okay. Thank you.
5: The lion of tribe of Judah.
0: Now God.
5: Thank you so very much.
0: Now God, the lion of the tribe of Judah. Thank you so much, sir.
5: God bless you.
0: Thank you. God bless you too. God bless you.
5: God bless you. Amen. You give me the food. You give me the food. What bother me since yesterday?
0: Don't worry. His grace is all you need.
5: As I just turn up like this, that is the ways where you throw to me.
0: Thank you.
5: Celestine calling.
0: Thank you so much, Celestine. Thank you so much, Celestine. Thank you. Thank you so very much. Hello, good morning.
6: Joanna. How you doing, everybody?
0: I did very fine. How you did too?
6: I'm very tired.
0: Thank God.
6: I've been a guessing. I will tell you now.
0: My name na Sayene.
6: Okay. See,
0: yes, sir.
6: You know, so when they talk about, when they preach about Bible this morning, some people will not understand. They're teaching our story, not book with the read, not story with the
0: no,
6: talk
0: not
6: about,
0: book.
6: No story.
0: No, it's the word of
6: no
0: God.
6: No story at all.
0: Mm-hmm.
6: The word of God, the Bible is manual of life.
0: Yes, it is.
6: If you know Bible, you know yourself.
0: Mm-hmm.
6: Nobody will like you the way God will like you. Nobody care the way God will care for you. You see, but when they fly for sky, you know they farm, you know they walk.
0: Yes,
6: they
0: but God, they give them. Yes, yes.
6: It will enter in the chocolate with you. When he creates it with his own likeness for you, no image.
0: Mm-hmm.
6: Live tomorrow. Tomorrow will take care of yourself.
0: Mm.
6: You understand?
0: Mm-hmm.
6: Those that believe in God, God never fail, never change. You're saying a book changer.
0: Yes.
6: You know, see, people to say, here, heaven, not day, here, not day. It's real. Oh. Yes.
0: Thank you so much, Daddy. Thank you. Thank you so very much. Hello, good morning. My lover.
7: My sister, how are you?
0: I'm very fine. How are my babies?
7: Yeah, hi. Thank you very much. God bless you.
0: Amen.
7: God bless you.
0: God bless you too.
7: I greet everybody. I love you guys.
0: We love you too. Thank you so very much. Blessing. Thank you. Thank you. Hello, good morning. Hello?
8: First time caller.
0: First time caller. Let me increase your voice. First time caller.
8: Good morning, ma.
0: Good morning to you, Daddy. How are you?
8: I'm fine. This is Simon calling from Ikorodu.
0: Okay, Simon, talk to me this morning.
8: I love your topic.
0: Okay.
8: I am bothered.
0: Okay.
8: I am expecting something from my boss this morning.
0: Okay.
8: But God gave me courage that my boss give me what I need for.
0: He will by God's grace.
8: God bless you, ma'am.
0: God bless you too. God bless you so very much. Thank you so much, very much, Samuel. Hello, good morning.
9: Good morning, once again.
0: Good morning to you. Good morning to you.
9: Yes. You said it all this morning.
0: Mm.
9: Just like, hear my wife, they go pray every Thursday.
0: Mm.
9: The prayer point really is grace.
0: Mm.
9: So we should ask for grace of God.
0: Yes, sir.
9: So when we, anything, what would they do? If that grace never comes,
0: you know, yes.
9: So the fruit of life is that grace, because when that grace is not there, everything is possible.
0: Mm-hmm.
9: Everything you lay your hand, you must achieve it and it must prosper.
0: Amen.
9: Thank you.
0: Thank you so very much. Thank you, Nanom. Thank you. Hello, good morning.
10: Hello, good morning.
0: Good morning to you. Good morning to you, Mama.
10: Good morning. Now, Cheesy from Ole.
0: Cheesy, talk to me.
10: May your light continue to shine in Jesus'
0: name. Amen.
10: Hey.
0: Amen.
10: I just thank God for God wake me early. I repeat everybody, man, abroad.
0: Did they hear
10: I thank God for God wake me early this morning. Just like I say, God, just wake me, say, get up. Just at the right time, as you want to start. Just sleep clear. I'm just saying, God, really, woman, listen to this. I appreciate it.
0: Thank you so very much. Thank you. Thank
10: just
0: you so
10: made
0: much.
10: My week. I did go out today with extra energy.
0: Please.
10: And my mind, at peace.
0: Please, thank you.
10: Thank you.
0: Thank you so much, Cheesy. Thank you. Make I read more a few messages on top WhatsApp. 0908743075509087430755. If God withdraw in grace from this world, forget it. If he withdraws his grace from this world, if God withdraw everything for your life today, or make he just say, okay, make I remove the things where I give you where you no deserve, make I leave only the things where you deserve for you, how many things do you think you will have? How many you think you go get? What will be left? Do you understand? And that's how amazing the grace of God is. It covers everything. Protection, your finance, your health, everything. I say, I know they pray, God, give me car, give me house. Give me, I know they do all those things. Give me husband. I don't. Waiting at they pray. That's when I say, anytime I say, you say, seek ye first the kingdom of God. I don't seek you. And you say, every other thing should be added to me. Oh, yeah, keep them coming. Some people go say, I command God. But it's because I know him, my relationship with him. He is my father. His grace is all you need. My phone lines, they buzz so much this morning, but I need to read messages, okay, so that I feel run. Good morning, beautiful CNA Light of the World. You say, thank you for this power-packed topic. Yes, so his grace is sufficient for me all day and any day. I am strengthened by this word of today. God bless you immensely, my love. Amaka Tabansi, all the way from AJ City. CNA, good morning. I really appreciate you for today's sermon. God bless you. Kofi, all the way from Accra. Thank you so very much. And thank you for this message, Auntie Sayene. Thank you so much. Say Yusef, you listen. And all of you, where they put us for SI WhatsApp group, I take God, take Begu now. When I know they put us for WhatsApp group. This person now, don't carry us put for SI WhatsApp group. Okay. Deleted. And then still on top here, good morning, light of the world, and my grace as your FM fans, his grace. Say, God's grace is countless in our lives. It is not by power, nor by strength, but by the Spirit of the Lord, said God. By the Spirit of the Lord, said the Lord. I thank God for his grace, for the grace of God upon my life and your life. From Excellency Creative Convention. Thank you so very much. Blessed morning to and day to you, Auntie Sayene. Trust you slept well. Thank you so much for this teaching this morning. Challenges and troubles of life will come, but God will give us grace to overcome it. NK, all the way from Jakonde. And then still for yes, thank you so very much for this word for today. He said, may the oil on your head increase more in Jesus' name. He said, the word of God says, cast all your trouble for him. He cares for you. Angie from Surulere. This morning topic is top-notch. Saying it is only can only be God's grace, his grace and strength to see things through. You see, you are on point. Thank you so much, Jojo. Hope you're good. Okay. And then so the grace of God is all we need in life. God bless you and happy new week. Chi from Oshodi. Thank you so very much, Chi. Thank you so much, Sayene. I say thank you for this topic. Your grace is sufficient unto me. He say, may the Almighty God bless you and his words. And the future plan all the way from Satellite Town. Good morning, Auntie Sayene. He say, your teaching this morning is... Okay. He say, your teaching this morning Your teaching was great. He said, according to your topic, his grace is sufficient to us all. Paul Lucky, all the way from Odogunyo. Good morning, Sayene. He said, you were talking about grace and you misquoted a scripture. You said by grace, by strength. Okay, I corrected myself. Thank you so much, Tolu. By strength shall no man prevail. By strength shall no man prevail. And not only the grace of God now we need. Good morning, saying the light of the world. He said, please, so no be 8 o'clock be this. Nah, 20 minutes past. Okay, thank you, Comrade Fortune from Melodia Papa. Thank you so very much. I come out and you put us again. That's the way they put us for inside group. I come out, you put us again. Now to block your number. And then I also see you this morning. He say, good morning, ma. He say, now God's grace, they bless you. No be by struggle. If not by struggle, a book you go, don't get money. Junior all the way from Morile. How you did no say? You no get. We all are living by God's grace and mercy for us. Also, whatever we have today. Therefore, without God's grace, we are nothing and can do nothing. May God continue to grant us his grace and continue to push Jesus about Pauline all the way from Ojo to Beka. Thank you so much for all your messages. Thank you for all your calls. I mean, they're really plenty this morning. And I don't think the ones were fatigue. And if I no pick your call or read your message this morning, please, don't be angry. Tomorrow, we go again, okay? Still on top of on our wake up show. And of course, you know, see the motivational part of the show now from 4 o'clock, can we go reach 5 o'clock? Now we did one. I don't extend them by 4 minutes, okay? But please, his grace is sufficient to everyone. Say, my grace is all you need. My power works best in weaknesses. When you no fit, figure them out by yourself. When you no fit, run the race by yourself. When you no fit, handle the situations, the struggles of life. When you no fit, handle life by yourself, because life go always want to life. Do you understand? When you no fit, do it by yourself. Always remember that you have the grace of God and ask him for it. You have it. Acknowledge him for your life. Some person go say, you don't need to ask for it. Everybody could do all right, last. I go let my plane fly past, or they will come back. I go give you weather reports.

6 minutes past the hour of 5 o'clock this morning. Today is still the 13th day for inside the month of July for inside the year 2026. Allegas, how you do? In case you don't know, say they don't break, they don't break.

Okay, so by 6 o'clock, the weather will be 25 degrees Celsius according to Weatherman. 7 o'clock, it will be 25 degrees Celsius. And of course, by 8 o'clock, also it will be 26 degrees Celsius. But they say rain go fall by 6, 7, and 8. Now, July 9, we do. For Nigeria, we get dry season, we get rainy season. Dry season, rainy season, and then for December, ending of December and January, sometimes in February, Amatan season. If there's anything like Amatan season, you get for other parts of the world, they get summer, they get spring, they get autumn, and they get which other one? I think they have four. But we now we get dry season and rainy season. Now when we do rainy season, now Muna allow the rain make you fall in peace. But please, everybody, where water don't enter their house, they always send you plenty love and light. Okay. By 9, you go there cloudy when I dey carry my kaya come up for inside the studio, leaving you the hands of the backyard. So just by 10, the same thing. And then by 11, we go to listen to Market Run. So you go still there 28 degrees Celsius as you go there cloudy. 12 o'clock, the same thing. You go there cloudy when you hear World Tory. And then by 1, they say rain go fall. By 2, they say go there mostly cloudy. 3 o'clock, when Oga Madam Office go start, you go there still cloudy. 4 o'clock, rain go fall. 5 o'clock, you go there cloudy. Same for 6 o'clock, 7 o'clock, and 8 o'clock. Then by 9 and 10 o'clock, rain go fall. And then by 11 o'clock, you go there cloudy. Today na International Rock Day. That's rock, rock, rocks. R-O-C-K. Today na International Rocks Day. And also today na waiting. Today na Fool's Paradise Day. And also International Town Criers Day. Oh, no Town Criers. Now, the one where they say away where for Nigerian film. The King said that... After two AK market days, that all the virgins in the land should assemble before at the palace, so that the prince can choose a wife. Prince, you know, they come out. See, let me tell you, I get problem with Nigerian film industry, Nollywood. I get problem with you now because all my life I watch Nollywood and they see say. Person go to work out for road. Rich man from nowhere. You go pour on water. Before you know, they go fight. Later, relationship go start. They go marry. They go stay for paradise. But me don't trek this Lagos. Me read anything. Nothing. Nothing. Now they deceive me. They go market though.

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2: Welcome back. 19 minutes past the hour of 5 o'clock this beautiful morning. Today, now the number 13 today for inside the month of July for inside the year 2026. And of course, we don't enter the time for traffic report. And before I go drop the traffic report, I need to ride around the city with my achalugos them. So if you know, say you be achalugo, Bikono, send your message now. Come on top WhatsApp 090-8743-0755. 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
1: 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Of course, Achalugo and Makatabansi from AJ City. He say, I know the board last, so let's go. 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

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Achalugo, Mama Emeka, all the way from Satellite Town. 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
1: 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He said, ride with me, Sayane. Achalugo Onyi from Jakonde. Enter. Make with you go. Look around. I even bring a basket of fruits. Who they take banana oya collect? Who they take shower shop collect? Who they take mango? I bet sugar cane na fruit. 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And I say, make you get the a fruitful week. Nobody like you. Nobody like you. 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Mommy Chidima, all the way from Abulegba, ride with me. Come on, enter. Achalugo, Madam Happiness Dix, all the way from Oshodi. Achalugo, Mary from Ikorodu. 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Hey! Enough it to be. I see, ma, tell you the love we get for my Achalugos. You know, get mercy. In fact, I'm a finished woman right now. Okay, God, this break, and of course, when we come back, me and Okologo, they hit the road. Oh, my Chalugos, to every one of you, I kiss you aggressively.
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0: 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And you put your ears on this beautiful Monday morning. A tutuama to every one of you in Akwana Ekaro, Borida, Bukita, Gutumogen, Ibama, Machi, Mamuri, okay. Era ora mesiere ubago send me to everybody who did listen. Of course, I did very excited for this week. I did very excited for the rest of the month and the rest of the year. Because why? Because I have the grace of God. And of course, you know, so we always start from Ojo do beggar. But please let me beg you, as you dey commuting for house like this, and you know, so you want to be driving, make sure say you check your motor very well. Do you understand? And please, I want to talk to Danfo drivers. I beg, most of una, they use expired tires. You dey put the life of over 10 people, because some buses now 14 seaters, some now 16 seaters, some now 12 seaters, or any amount. In fact, man, no even put a number to ram. You they put the lives of people at risk. You they put the life of people at risk. Now you they use expired tire, tubeless, and you no get spare tire for inside your motor. On Friday, I was going home on Third Mainland Bridge. Me now with my coconut head. This is Shiaki, Shiakurukuru. Why not they agree to hear word? If you are coming back, enter cab. No, I'm not going to. I want to enter bus so that I can have something to talk about on radio. And every time, I always have something to talk about. Because I feel, say, if every time na private cars, either they come pick me or I do cab, go house, I go miss the drama to feel waiting people they feel. Do you understand? Apart from say they follow the road. Thank you, Holy Spirit. I don't remember the road what we want to talk about. And I go talk about them by area report. That's now this Ozumba by the way road coming to Civic Center from law school. That road is terrible. I go talk about them later. But meanwhile, I entered this bus at a quarter roundabout, going to Oshodi. But still, my coconut head, I no gree enter Ikpaja straight. Ma for just drop for the Pemu, carry bike, okay, can they go my house? No, I refuse to do that. I say, okay, let me do Oshodi so that I go enter Oshodi market, find waiting no loss. Oh, God, I like stress. This bus, for that heavy rain on Third Mainland Bridge, if first they drive zoom, zoom, zoom, zoom, zoom, zoom, zoom. And then, all of a sudden, the tire just poof. Rain they fall on top of Third Mainland Bridge. And of course, I don't tell you, I say before, say tire don't bust like that. I be whether that one, a tire been a brake, been failed for Third Mainland Bridge. And the driver been, they try to gain balance. And I already get phobia for large volume of water, for all this big volume of water, the fear. I know if you just look at the people, I say, I don't know. Water sweet for cup, make when I live on there. I don't see people drown for my face before, so it scare me. Now, could you believe it that this motor no get spare tire? If not for one coaster bus, we can enter. Compass, can't carry all of us, whether now 16 or 14 of us, carry all of us, they go. All of us, they go. That one now, see, they go before I reach here, no worry. Fuel finish. Oh, Jesus. Thank God he had fuel. Then, now you no go get spare tire. Now, you, every time you don't carry passenger, full motor, you will come branch filling station. Go one and they buy that fuel on time. Probably not need to explain to me. But please, this is just this entire story. Of course, I don't want to experience this so that I'm not getting what this is talking about. Okay, so that I don't be like, oh, now they tell me this, I go, bless, I don't know what they sub for this life or for the world. You get? It's annoying. It's annoying. No spare tire. They get spare tire for your motor. Check your vehicle. Make sure see everything there all right. Before you enter the road, please check your brake. Make sure everything selenque before you enter the road. See us your Ojodu Bega this morning, and they will tell you start our waka. From Ojodu Bega carry go reach Obale in the Opolose, it will take you 30 minutes. And then from K2 to bam bam. From K2 reach Obale, they will go run sharp. It will carry you 28 minutes to reach Obale. And then from my 12 reach Obale, it go carry you 34 minutes. 31 to 34 minutes to reach Obalende. From Ikorodu reach Obalende go take you 1 hour 41 minutes for you to reach Obalende if you follow Third Mainland Bridge. Okay, and then yes, now waiting it go carry you to reach Obalende between 1 hour 32 minutes and 1 hour 41 minutes. And then if you come, they say, okay, now you're not paja now, they so. From Yanokpaja reach Obalende go take you 1 hour 1 minute. And then from Egbeda reach Obalende go take you 1 hour 13 minutes. And I beg, this rainy season, what we do, so Muna, they drive small. I beg. And then from Ikeja reach Obalende. Opolose go take you 34 minutes for you to reach Obalende. And then from Oshodi to Obalende go take you 34 minutes still for you to reach Obalende. 33 to 34 minutes. And then from Oshodi go say Gbagada and call me check Gbagada. Opolose from Gbagada reach Obalende from Gbagada. From Gbagada reach Obalende go take you 23 minutes. Then you can't come out from there say na Badagri na you day na no. From Badagri reach Obalende go take you 2 hours 9 minutes according to Okpolo. 2 hours 9 minutes, of course, for you to reach Obalende. And then from Okoko Michael, waiting the sub today. From Okoko Michael go take you just 56 minutes to reach Obalende. And then from mile 2 reach Obalende, Okpolo Sokpe, it go take you 21 minutes to reach Obalende. And then from Orile Okpolo Owasorope, you go carry you 24 minutes for you to reach Obalende. And Okpolo say nana from Surulere Kashogipe, you go carry you 15 minutes to reach Obalende. And then from Ekpe, what is Okpolo saying? Okpolo say I should sorrow to gi. Professor of Fungi. It will take you approximately 1 hour 18 minutes to 1 hour 30 minutes for you to reach Obalende. And then from Bogije, Opolosokpe, Kiso Fungi, it will carry you 57 minutes to 1 hour 9 minutes for you to reach Obalende. This one, I never see anything. I go speak the language for you. And then, Okpolo Wasakbekin Sofugikbe from Awoyaya to Obalende. Oma, take Igi 50 minutes to reach Obalende. And then from Sean Gotedo to Obalende this morning, Okpolo Sokbekin Sofugikbe, it go take you 46 minutes. And then from Ajarish Obalende, Okpolo Wasakbekin Sofugikbe, it go take you 29 minutes to reach Obalende. That's all that Okpolo Sokbe Fumi say, Mami Sokbe Fungi say, na waiting. Rest. So if you want, give me your traffic report that we get 2 minutes 20 seconds before the next break. So make you send that to me now. 0201 for top of the phone line. 0201 277 0951. 0201 465 7180. Okpolo wa so pe kin so fun gi pe he said what is about Pauline? Ena, Oma take it, Gibby. Oma take it, Gi. Hello?
1: Hello?
2: And this, no, sorry, they talk again.
0: And they speak Yoruba Igbo now. What's up, Peggy? And they speak all. Once a pen are waiting. If you call me back, no, if you call me back, I'll go do that.
2: Okay.
0: Hello, good morning. Hello. They don't leave me. Hello, good morning.
1: Auntie said,
0: Kilo, what wrong with Iggy?
1: Me, I don't even know Yoruba at all, except anyone will speak good like that.
0: It's
1: okay. I know that one. I tell you, I don't know.
0: It's okay. For WhatsApp, somebody say, me, don't repay, you are doing dada. What's a fungi? Okwala, what's a fungi? Kingwa tell Iggy, you get it. If you don't get it, leave it. Me, what's a fungi? The only thing I know now, it's brilliant. Somebody say, ma, check how long it go take from Ikorodu to Ifo for Ram, okay? From Ikorodu to Ifo, make I chaply do am for you before I go this break. I get just 10 seconds to do am. From Ikorodu to Ifo, go take you 2 hours, 5 minutes. Okay? We're going to go this break. When we come back, Master Fungi waiting there for inside newspaper. I dey come back.
3: 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We dey come back.
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this water. That thing they sweet me for life band there when I just hear ice water. They go come, they praise you. Then you now go come go carry your house rent, come go the spray musician. Because then they call you Agude Jemba. Then they call you Olerioko. Then they call you crayfish granite. The one where they work out with in leg, Ben, the one where they do this, the one where they do that. Only you now go call the spray magician. When you call Richard, you call notice say debit alert don't fall everywhere. You know, sometimes when I see situations like that, the one thing where they come my mind, I say, okay, so when we call the praise God, I indeed do. Imagination won't wound me. Pino 11, now we don't enter. So check your time now. 6 minutes before 6 o'clock, go stand that getting back for inside time. The motor now 55 minutes at 9 o'clock. Come out for inside the hour of 5 o'clock. So now only 5 minutes remain. And 6 o'clock, go stand chum for time. The motor. Now the 13th day for inside the month of July for inside the year 2026, according to Oyedumeji. I get person way go on each. I say, I seen the lady, they don't let me go to major church. I say, go and tell me your experience. You know, Grigo, he lied to me. You know, so now the time for me to pinch in this preparatory headlines to you, small by small. We thank Baba God, they say, our children don't come out from the hands of kidnappers. I mean, they're offline over the weekend, but when I come finally come up line online, now waiting I see. And Nigerians have been analyzing, talking, saying plenty things. Don't forget, say, after this one, you go see your world to read by 8 o'clock, and then by 8:15, we'll go give you the town hall level. For the town hall level, we'll go pick the stories where really, really, really, really big, and then we'll go talk about them. But for now, when I get the Punch newspaper, I get Vanguard, I get The Nation, I get This Day, I get, that's This Day Life, I get Daily Trust, I get The Guardian, and I get Telegraph, and also get Daily Post newspaper. From inside the Vanguard newspaper, they say troop don't kill 274 insurgents as Nigeria records 882 attacks. And then still for on top here, APC and PDP complete candidate upload as INEC don't extend the deadline. Ogun, they warn traders as they refuse over as refuse don't fool everywhere for inside Lagos Ibadan Expressway. Ogun, now they warn traders, people they say market, as dirty don't fool everywhere. Refuse, they say refuge. Now when they say God is my refuge, that refuse na dirty. Federal government to borrow 5 trillion naira from bond market in 6 months. So, apart from the one where they borrow from international, they still they borrow local as well. NDLEA don't arrest one South African woman with 5.75 kilogram of cannabis haul. And then they say Nigeria's oil output don't hit 74-month high, beats OPEC quarter. And then still for year 2027 presidency, they say Muslim ticket don't spark fresh debate. Another Muslim ticket don't spark fresh debate. Rescue all your pupils and teachers may meet families today. That one day for inside where either for inside the Punch newspaper. No way, I go answer your question. I go read the messages, make an answer. Fake agency scandal. Police to arraign controversial DG tomorrow, Tuesday. They go carry and go court tomorrow. And then they say foreign debate, foreign debt servicing don't go up about $1 billion in 2 months. The money they take, they service the money where we they borrow. You don't collect $1 billion, and that's like approximately 1.5 trillion naira in 2 months.
And then they say recovered ISWAP footage reveals Pakistan trainer, Morocco doctor, army they talk. They say they show Pakistan trainer and Morocco doctor. We come out from there, we enter inside the Vanguard newspaper. Orire school children, how arrest of kidnapper's family may be led to victim rescues. They say they kidnap the families of the people where kidnap the children, and that's why they release them. I watch a video with a security analyst. They talk say, as they kidnap the family members after they behead the teacher, they can't tell say, if una kill one more person, we kill una family members. Somebody shouts power.

0: Check your time now, 6 o'clock, bam, for on top time the month this morning. And then they say oil cartel, tanker operators, enforcement agencies, they blame, then they blame for Apapa and Kirikiri traffic. Oil cartels, tanker operators, enforcement agencies, night then they blame for Apapa Kirikiri traffic. They inside the Vanguard newspaper, and then they say banks bank slash lending cut 5.4 trillion across key sectors. They for inside where. Inside the Vanguard newspaper. After 56 days in captivity, our children may not return to school. Orire parents, Orire, I think it's Orire, yes, Orire parents, they talk, say, after they don't spend, send them to school for what? We'll go home, school them, don't worry. But these children, they really need to take them to. Anyways, we'll go talk about them during the town hall period. Black weekend, they say family of 9, 18 others, 9 in kill for inside Benue and Plateau State over the weekend. Federal government now increase WAEC and NECO money to 50,000 naira per candidate. The 25 when they pay before, they never fee pay. Now they can't increase them. I thought this is West Africa. Don't be West Africa, they regulate the prices. What do I know? Wait for 8 o'clock, 8:15, when our elders go enter inside the studio and we'll go talk about them. And then still for here, they say Kwara trained 700 students and 130 teachers for AI and robot matter. Make we come out for inside the Vanguard newspaper, but I will still let you know, say Tinubu's nomination of Chetima shows stability and courage. Senate, they talk. And then the Igbo leaders, they warn against suppression of oppression. Suppression of oppression says it destroys democracy. For inside the Sun newspaper, Orire school children, how intelligence arrest of family members of abductors facilitated the rescue. He therefore there they say how intelligence plus the arrest of the family members of the people who have been kidnapped these children been helped to rescue these children. You go see them for inside the Sun newspaper. And of course, that particular headlines they inside almost all the newspapers this morning. Why Obi refused debate with me? Umahi they talk. And then can they tell federal government, no be Kanta, that na Christian Association of Nigeria. Don't forget Nigerians still in captivity after your rescue. Other Nigerians still in captivity. Don't feel that these kidnappers are the only one. You people too are also holding the citizens captive. And then the first floating LNG project, UTM Offshore, don't target September final investment decision. It therefore inside the Sun newspaper. Women leader, they clap for Kalu education intervention for inside Abia North. 5 million voters, they risk disenfranchisement in bandits ravage northern communities. That's all the communities for inside north now where this bandits they do all the gbege wey they do like this. 5 million voters they at risk of not voting. Youth students they rally against Boko Haram and ISWAP for inside Borno State. That's still there for inside the Sun newspaper, as they say ICPC to arraign former minister Naji over forged credentials. It's okay. And then for inside this day live, in game changer for Tinubu's anti-terrorism war, troop reject deal. They storm Oyo Forest, they rescue the victims. That one 94 inside the Sun newspaper. In game changer for Tinubu's anti-terrorism war, troop reject the deal we didn't give them they carry their leg by themselves, enter inside forest, go bring out the children. That one still there for inside this day live. As they talk, say World Bank flags delay in Nigeria's $5 million metering reform. They mall $308 million fresh funding. So apart from the $500 million where they don't put for the meter reforming, for the metering reform or the meter reform matter, they still don't put another $308 million. So making it $808 million for meter. How many people don't collect the meter? How many people? Every day, night, if they shout for here, meter, meter, meter, meter. They want almost give my daddy hypertension because of this thing. Obedient Movement accuses Keyamo of publishing doctored obese CCTV footage. No be small gist this weekend, though. And then they say Obi, they beg African leaders, may they increase condition to bring diaspora talent home. INEC don't extend deadline to submit presidential and House of Assembly list of candidates. And then Oyema, they urge tour operators to promote Nigerian destination. Are they safe? If you don't know Oyema being at the owner of episode, are they safe? These destinations, are they safe? Nigeria get beautiful destinations. If it's for Sambisa, get one of the biggest waterfalls. That is Sambisa. According to Tokotok, because me, I never see him. Now, here I hear him. And then they say, for inside top story, for inside daily trust and super, they say federal government exam fee hike raises drop out fear. They say this price where they increase for jam now, it go make dropout increase. So we'll talk about them later for 8 o'clock. So make sure say you wait for town hall when my elders don't deal with me. One agency, two heads, Wike allies remain in office despite Tinubu's directive. He was our hope. Father, they mourn the 28-year-old lieutenant when they kill for inside Oyo during the rescue operation. The rescue of the children, of course, we lost a hero. Parents, they demand 100,000 naira minimum wage for Sokoto teachers. Therefore, inside Daily Trust, plus plenty other to read for there. And of course, for inside the Telegraph, still now the South African way they catch with 5.75 kg heroin for inside Abuja. Now the Tory 9 be the big story for inside the Telegraph newspaper. And of course, the video still there for inside Telegraph. They say, I don't need to be presidential candidate to educate you. Umahi fires back at Obi. For the entertainment scene, you are entitled to your opinion. Musum Filani replies Baraka over negative remark about her. Why I can never collaborate with some of my colleagues? Kiki, they talk. Alvin retracts a viral allegation against Wizkid's associate. Wizkid associate godson urges public to disregard the video. If now they talk anything, now they talk about in a full chest. And then singer Tolowani sings and crew members survive ghastly car accident. Thank God. And then I will enroll in marriage counseling to be a better husband to Jarvis. Pella, they talk. Oh, no, sabi. Being bullied by my sister made me not see women as weaker vessels. they think say women weak. Any woman where they allow people they push they fight for, you don't know what you carry. Oh Jesus. Rapper Vector, I'm be the best way to talk and share. Because if me I want to talk my own now and I go, and then they follow now, they do all those things. So those are feminists. I don't they follow not do any others. Nigerian feminists now deceive they deceive themselves. Oh God, this break will come back on Sherry.
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name na Austin Azuka Okocha, but una dey call me JJ. Sake of say I dey unstoppable. When I still dey play professional football, na attacking midfielder I be. That time where I dey grow up as pikin, no only one thing na in dey my mind, and that thing na to become unstoppable professional and successful footballer. We go win plenty cups and medals. I win medals for Africa and for inside Europe. We get time where you say things hard for me to play well because of injury and I lose form. But you know waiting, I dey always come back better. They dribble for unstoppable way. I go assist, I go score goals. Nobody dey stop me that time. No be even malaria.

Lunu. Senegal don't sack a manager, Papi Thiaw, after aftermath of the country exit for the last 32 stage of the 2026 FIFA World Cup. Senegal Lions will be managed by Thiaw since December 2024. We are beaten by France, Norway in their opening two games, though they qualify after beating Iraq 5-0 as one of the best third place team. But Belgium will come back from two goals down to score two late goals to dramatically beat them 3-2. Following the exit, midfielder Papegoue been come outside, boldly come and come talk, say him they take a break from national team. Say him go only play for the national team when this current management don't come out. Papegoue say the only him go play for them only when this management come out. And now the dreams don't come true because they don't sack the coach already. The Senegalese Football Federation talks say after a thorough evaluation of the sporting result and prospect of the national team, they don't dismiss Thiaw in the most interest of Senegalese football. And I agree with them because Senegal come after World Cup as one of the best African teams. Them and Morocco, they won better than Morocco for my eye. So expectation been there at all. So that's what it will be. So they don't sack their coach, Malik Thiaw. Chapali. By the way, other news, we'll talk this one because no. Talk this one, I see big news yesterday. Talk against him, we'll talk him again because right now, confirmed that the Italian national team, they appoint Paolo Maldini as a team technical director and confirm, say, Leonardo Tugo joined the Maldini team. Italy no go World Cup, but the plan ahead of not going to the World Cup. I ask one question right now, please. I won't see any of the plans. What the NFF don't make since Nigeria no go World Cup. I won't see the plans. Don't be sad to try look down on them, but please show me the plans. What plans do I don't make when I say, okay, after Nigeria no go World Cup, this not the plans. What plans? For Italy, everybody resign. The coach will resign. The FA, all of them drop their resignation. NFF, no single person leave office. On top heavy failure. Like I said, talk yesterday. I'll not be just for the football scene, not for everywhere. We know they hold people accountable and responsible for the action. If we develop that culture, that tradition of say, I give you work, you don't do the work where, then they go. We know they find, we don't they use to find look for sense. They look for perfectionists. And we now one of the most imperfect people for this life. But will they find people will be sent? Will they find a person who never touch, who never do any bad thing for in life? Will they find sent? So we'll go believe the lies because they will define sense. Nobody holy pass. Once you give person job, 4 years, you don't do one way, and that person enter. Once we get that culture, trust me, one person they come there for 4 years, then go walk. Same thing everywhere. That now why Italy, everybody they run, everybody use their own come out, and Nigeria nobody come out. Nobody. They saw all of them they're doing what? Building on what? And so one come out, I can't say be NFL president for life. You know the kind of mind we go get to come outside talk say I be president for life. You know the kind of mind.

By the way, make a switch from the World Cup, because I talk about World Cup now. Feel the para. He go soon finish. Say, someone could not be over the next week, and I go finish. After I don't reach like 1 month, next week, and I go finish. While a day. We go enter some other news this morning. Before I come, transfers celebrate our Flamingos as they edge Benin to book their place for the 2026 under 17 Women's World Cup. Nigeria Flamingos qualify for the under 17 World Cup after securing a 5-3 victory over Benin Republic for the Stade de Guy Stadium in Lomé on Saturday. Akin Busari side advance 8-5 on aggregate because they win for Nigeria here 3-2. The Flamingos make bright start encounter with Mark Akman score at the end of the day. Nigeria qualify for the next round. By the way, Nigeria go turn the preparation to the for the global showpiece where they only aim to build on their previous performance.

chance for the competition. To confirm, Nigeria right now go day group B for the under 17 women's World Cup. Nigeria go face a Poland, a Puerto Rico, chai Puerto Rico, Latinas, mama, chapale, and Korea DPRO. After Nigeria qualify, beating that team right there. Again, Nigeria go play for group B alongside Poland, Puerto Rico, and Korea DPRO. The West Africans go face Poland for their opening game for the Women's Complex Football Complex, pitch 4 for Rabat in Morocco, by the way, for 17th October, Saturday. Second game, by the way, against Puerto Rico go happen for the Women's Complex Stadium for Rabat, Tuesday, 20th October, while the Flamingos go round up their group stage matches campaign against two times champions, Korea DPRO, for Rabat, CEO Morocco, for 23rd of October. By the way, these are the 10th edition of the FIFA Under 17 World Cup, Women's World Cup, where it will take place in Morocco from 17th October to 7th November 2026. Let's say everything now. And Morocco. Now here they go. From there, I'm going to enter some transfers. Confirm, yeah, I talked this one yesterday too. Venezia chief, I don't confirm, Adams move near completion. But Venezia sporting director Filippo Antonelli don't confirm negotiations for signing of Sevilla striker where his name be Ako Adams. They very, very advanced right now. Antonelli acknowledged the transfer is close to being finalized, but reveal say few details for the transfer to complete. 20 Talk Football Italia, I promise that I will tell you everything once it's all closed. The director of sports, Antonella, have been telling reporters right there for Italy. He confirmed, so the talks are very, very, very advanced. By the way, 26 years old, Ako Adams been moved from Montpellier to Sevilla for 5.5 million euros. He scored 10 goals and 3 assists for 32 La Liga games last season. From there, we have transfers this sweet morning. Some transfer gossips this sweet morning. By the way, we have seen Arsenal at the attempt to sign Atletico striker we named Julian Alvarez. Also, we have seen Aston Villa don't hijack the move for Johan Mbakambu, where they close to going to Newcastle. They don't hijack him for the right now. The guy now they come Aston Villa. The young boy, they play. You watch and wait for Switzerland for the World Cup. By the way, we have seen Man City, former Spanish coach Pep Guardiola, they're the shortlist to become the new Italian head coach after Paolo Maldini. They are appointed as the country's technical head. Did they see them? Italy, they make plans. What plans will they make? Well, they. By the way, remain confident. Harry Kane go sign new deal for the German giant because interest they everywhere for him body. But we say Chelsea, by the way, they look to make move for Crystal Palace midfielder when they be Adam Wharton. Now, new game, we see Aston Villa, Newcastle, Crystal Palace, they want like 100 million euros for the guy ahead. By the way, we see Chelsea right now, they talk with Roma to loan the young boy we name be Alejandro Garnacho because Chelsea get interest with Diego Moreira, where they play for Strasbourg. Other news this morning, we see Sunderland too, they plan to make move for Roma, 23 years old midfielder, when they name be Matheus Sule. By the way, we see Tottenham Hotspur, Newcastle, they both already start interest for Man City winger, where his name be Omar Mamouche. And some other transfers this morning. By the way, I don't get time. I need to come over here this morning. I'll come again tomorrow morning. I go there from 6 for 7:30 a.m. to give you all the latest. What you don't buy for news. Or what you want buy. My name is Nabuchi. Now, Albert right now won't buy.

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95.1 was Zobia FM, your chief station. I get better informed for my hand. And this one, oh, Chim. Yes, I get better informed for my hand. And this one, they come from Udi Foods. Yes, make you hear me. 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

Yes, so my country people, listen to me, your surest party for radio. So make I tell you, say this better one way. I quarry come this morning. Now I beg to differ. That's now I beg to differ. The tournament of champions. Now I carry come give you today. Unto say plenty teens. Now in this secondary school, picking them. Now they go take gas goes that day. Now brain work. Now it go happen that day. And that day now Monday, August 10. Make I tell you, say, now 3 p.m. for afternoon, this one they happen. Make you come witness the better one. We'll be saying your money no waste at all. Make you witness brilliance, make you witness courage, and make you witness better history. Will go happen that day. Unto say, now 16 of Nigeria's finest secondary school. Children them. Now they go down this better one. Now them they battle the battle of brain. Like I tell you, say now 3 debates. Now they go down every blessed day. You know it's there at all. Make you do it to make you come witness this better one. And now 4 weeks of better brain matter. Now they go down. Now only one question. We say you remain. We say them go ask now to say who go come wear that crown. And that's now the crown of champions. So make I tell you, say this secondary school picking there, they no come play at all. Auto say from Port Harcourt to Abuja or Lagos. So now there this gas goes. Now you go. Happen and the battle of ideas or logic and better brain work now in they happen that day. So make I tell you again, say now Monday, August 10, 3 p.m. for afternoon, now in they this better one they happen. So for sponsorship, make you send message come info@nigeriainfo.fm. That's now info@nigeriainfo.fm or I beg to differ @nigeriainfo.fm. Make you send your message come there. So I beg to differ. That's now the tournament of champions.

0: So na so we sari kaba kaba rich east, west, north, south. Even collect visa, ways, enter Obodo Yibo, just to gather post all the tori we be say you won't hear this morning. Now they meet them where they the informate with this. Lagos count 158 case of people where they disturb other people for work. New attack for Benue and Plateau make 17 people answer by for spiritual call. Fire crash beer parlor for Bangkok quench 27 people life. 8 people they struggle to make them. More informate gather day for this gunshots money. So no it's here on top of the matter. May you for no loss. My mouth, now the market where they sell as my name. Ochi. Wanyacha Iyaloja, one of the Ofofo ministry. Yes, we begin the informate this morning to tell you, say, Lagos comments don't put eye for people where we say they work for the state. You understand? To say, see, harassment don't come they too much. Through Oga, for inside Lagos State Domestic and Sexual Violence Agency, Titilola Vivara Deni, he said the state count like 158 cases of this woskality where people they work last year. You they carry do your fellow workist for work any, huh? Eh? If your fellow workers enter your eye and you no feel close the eye, check that one means say you call the touch shiny or they use job they threaten if the person not cooperate. You know, this is an example of all those kind of harassment the way they shell it. And now women 19 worse pass. More than 90% of people will report now woman. Vivara Deni want make people be say they employ people, may they try. Put down law, we be say go they guide people. If you do person here, we be say they work for work, you show the person some kind thing. Say you know they tolerate her. Yeah, and say may you will be working to report any case. Will person do you anyhow to report and make you also seek for help? Make we talk about task force people where they for inside Lagos. You know them now. Once they do operation like this, they don't cease. This time around, now they go cease. 309 Okada will be said they operate for all those roads. Will be said they don't tell them before. Draw them for here. Say no, go there. Oh, no, operate for here. No, do this or no, this. They say now all those roads. Now they go still go cash all of all this Okada there. You know. And as it be like that, they look, you understand, whether they go put down some kind of structure that will not make sense and clear some roadside. That's some things where we say they distract people, you know, for road, especially that ECOWAS road corridor. The Jombodi, as it be, the Yan say the operation, they put them down to make sure, say, security matter gallant, traffic go seriously, weary. I mean, they for save people. They say they will continue it. They do it in the gas do, you know, for people's sake, for the state. Immediately we finish. Yes, now traffic matter, now we enter. And you know, say, now last month people, now they on top of that one. You get some camera, they will be say them put down. You know, say, you go just walk out for road or they drive any eyes. So you know, go to say some place, camera, did their camera do? Camera, we be say they put, we don't see like 38,000 moto, we go against traffic. You know, for the second quarter of 2026 alone, eh? The Jombodi like this, they even hold more than 3,000 motor people for Traza. You know, when they go do some of their physical work, you do any other cash, you hey, park there. General Manager Ola Lekon Bakarioki, he say Lagos, they shift now to place where we say, you don't need to see person physical with eye. Once they use computer way, they go find you when no matter what you do. You drive one way, don't worry. When they don't use, go check, find your plate number, Kiriko. Except you not drive for Lagos again. So he say make you obey traffic law. Now, soldiers inside 65 battalion, they seize one truck. And when they check the truck, they see, say, no kind of drug, bad one, so when not inside. And now for this Lagos Calabar Coastal Road here. Now, informate where they get, we enter their ear. Now, soldier move. They arrest the driver for that operation. Eh? Both the person where they hold and the drug, they don't go carry there, go give to the Jombodi, we say they in charge of drug, because everything has to get order. That's NDLEA. So they praise their own people, that's army government, they praise their own people, say they really do well for the worker. Now over to police people, then go carry this person, Adeni Adeyemi, go court on Tuesday because of the wuru-wuru where they say hand follow, I say forge documents, go take, go range jump body for government, where they say they collect money from budget, kiniko, kiniko, and yet government say that particular jump body in not they exist. Now people will say, what kind of matter enter court? They say range as director general of Presidential Foreign Intervention Promotion Council, we no make sense. Now some senior government people, they supposed come shook mouth because they need to testify, you know, for the case. More they look as it could be now. Abi? Uh-huh. Now, lawyer, he own not also to focus on human being rights matter. Professor Chidi Odinkalu, he don't draw hand for EA against the plan to range state police inside Obodo, Nigeria. Now, be saying, say no good, though. He say, but within the look, politicians there. Especially the kind politicians they will get for this country. Ah, they fit taker as advantage now. So, can they do what they want? They can't get control. You know, over people they carry gun. He said that power. Maybe they look him, oh. Maybe they look him before it become bazaar for criminal elements. Them, make we hear other shalai weyan.
1: You're telling me that there will be no criminals being hired in this process? No, sir. There will be. It is going to be a bazaar for criminals because the first thing, why is state police is such a big deal? It is not for the protection of you nor I. It is so that politicians will have tools in their hands in order to be able to do what they want to do in uniform and armed.
0: Hey, Ona, say make everything follow standard way of doing things. Now, waiting shock us, not just this new attack with the SHLA for Benue and Plateau states, where at least, my dear, 17 people were not planned, say they go answer spiritual call, they go me baba call them by force. Now they question their lives, so 18 of them, they killed them for Otsubo, for inside Benue. While 9 members of one family, 9, oh God of mercy, 9 members of one family for Rion, inside Plateau State, they killed those ones. Now people don't, they cause a beg. May security people, may them tire apartheid. May them do something before these bad guys then kill them finish. Eh? As it be like this, government said they don't send some, you know, security go most of the community with this thing affect. So quick one, I could tell you, say those where they sit for WAEC and NECO exam, they go pay 50,000 naira from 2027. Federal government put pass mark on top the new uniform fee, sake of how WAEC take ask for them. This one now from 22,500, you understand. That's the increase them by 22,500 from the current one, will be say, you know, then they collect. Wailers, ADC Presido Flag Manatiku Abubakar, don't talk about this particular increase where they increase that money for WAEC and NECO exam fee. They say 50,000 naira charge. Which kind of wickedness be this? When they think of people in this country, but I won't keep people. Wait till be this. 50,000 naira. Many children know kukuma they go school now. Which kind of thing be this one?
2: Obodo Ibo News.
0: Yes, outside Obodo, Nigeria, at least 27 people don't die after fire, you know, sweep through one bar where they conquer Chatuchak district. People, they fight fire, they fight. Why 8 people? They still their critical condition as it be. They say more people even die from, maybe say swallow smoke on top of the matter. They don't know what really caused the fire. They still they check them to know. All right, because of our time, now you're now going to take stand down on top of the first watery for the day. Omona, clock it! Yes, so throw way salute, you know, for the man we package for me, give me honor and Obodo, aka Oni. But as you the clock, no forget the new attack, we will tell you for Benue and Plateau, we make 17 people answer by four spiritual call. On top of this Ofofo work, in no get the time, we'll be saying my name take day change at all. Nestil. Oh, one yacha. True, they say life na race. But don't forget yourself. Begin run past yourself. Oh. Now, white chair day, bed day. If you run small, you sit down. You sleep, you continue. Eh? They know they get everything one day. So, no go kill yourself. Okay? Good morning, my compound people.
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10: Them talk say the boy from Abuja no go make am. Nobody believed in me. So I stopped listening for them too. I put everything on one bet. Not on luck. On me. On the night nobody saw. On the work nobody clapped for. On knowing my game better than anybody in the room. Now the same thing with football been teach me. You know they win on hope. You they win on the knowing. Then I showed them. And the same CC way been they doubt me. Now they don't sabi every word. This, not the crown. Warrior thing. Back yourself. Even when you stand alone. Especially when you stand alone. I don't place my bets. And you don't.

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1: Video kumbe funra won lo ma kan
2: share na,
1: so
2: na,
1: so
2: na,
1: if you know they invest in education, what you work they call they invest in,
3: you know they see am
2: ah,
3: now only Nigeria you go see government in
1: the, no, I know they
3: fight for child abuse. Meanwhile,
2: then they abuse the
3: child. Then they abuse the parents.
2: Right to security, right to education, it's right to good food. If you not give this child this thing, na child abuse.
3: Wallahi. If you look at Nigerian children, wallahi, because of the condition, they are minority.
1: It's okay.
3: They are minority.
2: See, if you don't speak English, speak
1: and for us, I will go translate.
3: That is the no people like, well. They are the minority.
2: See, the question remains. Waiting justify 25 to 50.
4: Who they talk to?
1: Touch your mic.
4: Who are... Nah, even this one don't get
2: subsidy. Hello, yes. Who advise government?
5: Who are the stakeholders from 25 to 50 percent?
2: Just like that.
1: Because
5: nothing will happen.
1: And it,
2: because of this, the way it concerns children, I won't go back to this issue of these children with their release. I beg.
1: Yes.
2: A brainwave just hit me now.
3: No.
2: Brainwave. Somebody is 1.5 years old.
1: Yes.
2: Somebody is 2 years old, 3 years old. They release them on Friday. This na Monday.
1: Monday.
2: He never see mama and papa.
5: No, they need to do check.
2: Somebody no.
1: Yeah, but she want to was Oshobo. Yeah, kiyawa anti baba.
2: Yes, no, they said they will see.
1: The one will be one and a half years old. Now him with the mama na he dey carry.
6: No, I want more. Keti yawa simbe, ti yawa mula.
2: They plenty now. Crunch, they there now.
1: I want
3: crunch.
1: I want jealousy.
3: I go disagree with you.
1: Disagree, my brother.
3: One. Why is the parents go they rush it to see their children?
1: Laduro jot want to do baba on Chabiamole.
3: Hold on, first.
1: The husband,
3: government don't come out in there. Nana go rush.
1: It's okay.
3: At least they support to wait like 2 weeks.
1: Calm down. So we they got the phone lines now and the WhatsApp level. But he gave videos where don't they make rounds. I see them for two or three blogs where the husband, the principal husband, don't go do Thanksgiving. For church, the Thanksgiving where he go with the wife.
2: That question will ask be that
5: we cannot go there.
2: We don't know.
5: We were not.
2: But
5: there.
2: All I'm saying is that if you are telling me that by this time, because the first thing, even part of healing, is reconciliation with your family. Part of something will go heal your trauma. Now say you see your wife or
1: so
2: see your husband.
1: So they come there now. They go put them for hotel room.
2: Okay, now
3: let them follow due process of agreement.
1: Okay. Now.
2: So how many weeks that one go take?
3: Like two, 3 weeks.
1: My town hall no fee, my headlines no fee complete, but never mention money. They say World Bank don't flag delay for inside Nigeria's $500 million metering reform. As then they reason to add another $308 million.
2: Sorry.
5: I told you something.
1: Making
5: 500 million.
1: Yes.
3: Now in Nigeria want to borrow.
1: We know they borrow.
2: We don't. What you say? 505.
5: That one is spending.
1: The money they now.
5: They want to add 500
1: is spending.
5: To
1: okay. On
5: they
1: don't collect the $500 million. Don't go down.
2: So they
1: want to add another
3: $1 million. Why they
1: according to World Bank, they said that they consider to add another $308 million financing packaging to accelerate the program, including procurement of 1.7 million more electricity meters.
3: Yes. So that he go meet our demand.
2: God will meet us at our point of need.
1: 020.
5: If not for you, I will fight your bibuke now.
2: Why?
5: She said the meter is for our benefit. Is it for the whose benefit? So wait, you like to do it.

0: estimated
1: meter. Which meter, Benedict?
2: Hello, good morning.
3: That meter is a good. It will not tell why the man.
2: Good morning to you.
4: This is Igodo from Odogwu State, first time caller.
2: First time caller, welcome to you, sir. Talk to us.
4: Yeah, please agree to everybody in the hall.
2: Then the answer is,
4: I want you to know that these children now, they have to integrate them.
0: Oh, sorry.
2: They need to do what?
4: They have to radicalize them. So they have to go many processes and so uniform for them.
0: Okay.
4: So, but in any way, we thank them for what they have done. Yes.
2: Okay. Thank you so much, sir. Hello, good morning.
0: Okay, I don't understand.
5: Hello, good morning.
2: Good morning to you.
5: Sister, I'm calling from Ogun State.
2: Okay.
5: Good morning, everybody over there.
0: Wow.
5: I'm very happy for the children that released this morning. I remember last 2 years when I was picking a row. Now, 18,000 from government. Then I paid 96,000. 96,000. Now, last year again, one of my sons in a row again. I paid 116,000.
0: Ah.
5: No. 50,000 from government. I said 200,000 will pay this year. Mm-hmm. I beg. Make them pity.
0: So that's not even the only fee.
2: Yes, now that's what I'm saying. Because if at my time, thank you so much, ma. Me, I write why here. How many years ago?
0: 62.
2: It never reached. I never would reach like that. 62. How old is now my balogu?
0: Oh, yeah,
2: now you be 93 now.
3: 94.
2: Okay. Big caller, beg. I don't fish out. Hello, good morning. Then I paid 40 something.
4: Good morning.
2: Good morning. Mother,
4: I greet you.
0: Good morning.
2: Good morning.
4: Hello, good morning.
0: Good morning.
4: Let this government, let them know they think safety in but to steal their mouth.
0: You did your mouth.
4: Let them know they look for the feeding. That feeding but will send they use feet. You think they have a mouth. Because these children will come back from food. You know, sir, this thing.
2: Your network, Hello, good morning.
6: Good morning, Tango.
2: Good morning to you, sir.
6: God bless you all there.
2: Thank you, Triple Chief.
6: Yeah, this Triple Chief.
2: Yes.
6: You see, my joy was those
2: Triple
6: children
2: Chief,
6: that came
2: Triple
6: out.
2: Triple Chief, quench your radio.
6: My joy was those children that came out 2 days ago.
0: Yes.
2: Okay.
6: That was my joy. But is there any good things or any good news you always get from this country?
0: Yes.
2: Yes, you welcome.
6: Anything good?
2: There
6: is. Can you mention one for me?
2: Alaji,
6: they hear me, ba?
3: Yeah, what the good news?
6: Is there anything good?
0: The children good. Are released.
6: News. We are even listening to now.
3: Yeah, what? Listen,
2: sir, your radio still listening.
3: Listen our afternoon news.
0: You go see
3: and
0: good news.
3: Evening news.
0: You go see good news.
3: Wallahi, we see good news.
2: Okay.
7: I like this one. Oh, grab it. Don't make me laugh for my body this morning. First and foremost, I thank God. Say the Lord uses our children and the teachers. I see the videos from weekend. It is with my belly. Those that I call at all. I was. I heard him say, this increase in the YKM fee, this is the height of insensitivity on the part of governments. I want to ask now, I've been going to educate me. What is now subsidized in Nigeria?
2: Absolutely nothing.
7: Because the only thing we know before when it's subsidized now are petroleum products. Now they don't come out that one. Which in the game, government they subsidize.
0: Erosion.
7: In Germany, why?
2: Erosion.
7: Even the subsidized especially way they do for your child by giving you child money, every family. then they subsidize the education depending on your income. So tickets, transportation, they subsidize them. Don't give you tickets where you buy for the month, where you travel to anywhere in Germany. We think they don't subsidize the Nigeria. Education, where we say, now they drive every economy. When people are educated, the economy will drive very, very well. Now they make it difficult for the people to go to school. The same salary the parents of those children, they collect, now they collect, they know it is. The same, listen, Nigerian government, hit the mic.
1: Nigerian government, I greet you. Why? Because you are focusing on the
2: children. On the children.
1: The Nigerian government is callous. Nigerian government is wicked. Nigerian government is wicked. Education is meant to be free for all. Waec, people never see 15, 25 people to pay for Waec. Now they are charging 50k. This government is wicked. This government is wicked. Oh, no. This government, they are wicked people. Which means now the crime rate
0: calm will
1: increase.
0: Down, my brother.
1: It's going to increase. There are going to be children of people now, children smoking in their hand. A lot of people, children walking on the street. You're increasing work fee for the same education when you get value in the first place. Why are these people this heartless? Where will they get 50k from to pay? Oh no. Who did you offend in Nigeria, for Christ's sake? Education now in Nigeria has become next to nothing because education has no value. This government has killed.
2: Who they call?
1: Everything. They kill the health sector. They kill the environment. They kill security. Now they kill education.
3: How I wish that this government can even kill mosquito.
1: Even the president himself does not have, cannot produce wide results. That makes him a president. And now he's increasing wide fee. Oh no.
2: No be him, Nana, Ministry of Education, Nana, President, now increase.
8: Aladi, please, sir, with all respect, lie down before you hurt yourself. Yo, the big English. No matter how cockroach rub lipstick or do makeup, fowl go still no say na cockroach. If not be the lies where you be say these people don't cook, give us the bubble. I want to believe all this was so the Nigeria don't be like that they at what with that end. What an embarrassment. My people, honestly speaking, I don't blame it.
2: Oh, God.
8: Many Nigeria where they ask questions because you know if we not ask questions, make I tell you the truth, it will look as if we are stupid, it will look as if we are dumb, it will look as if we don't know what is going on. So that is why some questions
2: and kilo
8: just need to be asked. Mukuna no blame people, they ask questions because how will it take 55 days to bring out these children, and where are they coming from? Are they in the bush now, or they kept them somewhere? And why are the president being appreciated? Even if I understand, saying I give the order, but why is it this time? They just politicize our life, honestly. All these things now, big politics. And why president not there in good terms with this governor? What is really going on? There are some questions need to be asked. How many of these children, I hope they're complete, you know? In as far as we are happy about the situation, I want to give kudos to you, Wazobia FM, all the internet teletwa people who have made this thing come up, because not the only president, all of us, where they shout, Alaga the same, everybody's busy, you know. Honestly speaking, this increment of school fees, this government, look, for Europe now, if not the child support, all of us for the born like bedbug for this Denmark, because school now almost free. Now only the responsibility will come with an idea for us. Nigeria government, these are people who benefit from the free education. My father not get papa those days, but he goes school. He's the MLO before he died. He's the MLO of motor licensing in Kwale. These are people who have no parents, but they survived through education. Edmond from Denmark, I agree to my elders.
2: Thank you so much, Edmond. Hello, good morning.
9: Hello, what's up, my people? I agree to now.
2: Good morning to you.
9: Good morning, my sister, Segene.
2: Yes, sir.
9: This is our government. They entire everybody. They increase minimum wage. They give with right hand, they use left hand to collect them back. They increase minimum wage. Now they come increase WAEC again. Now, does it mean that they don't really have any good plan for Nigerians? Mostly the poor masses. The little money again now they add for the minimum wage, they have collected it back again. It's very, very painful. It's very, very painful. Since their children, all their children are schooling abroad, why didn't they allow the poor masses that cannot afford it to even have the little one, since they have made everything difficult? Let them just allow the Please go to the street. You see people drop out, even with the 25,000 naira. Drop out is everywhere. Now you still come again. You thank add you so the much, money sir. Again. Which he doesn't want them to go to school again.
2: Thank you so
9: well,
2: much,
9: no problem.
2: Sir.
9: God will see us through.
2: I'm you.
3: Chief of staff, no best. One thing he go best means that Nigerians they can complain. This small increase is just like the way they increase fuel small. Before this year go finish, like we go increase them again. We go adjust them.
10: If 18,000 people they pay 100 and something, now we'll be 50,000. We go pay 200.

0: Imagine.
1: Yeah, so Lagos, thank you so very much. Say you deal with me from 4 a.m. Reach now. Now you be the realest and the realest MVP. Of course, if you check your time, now it's just few seconds to 9 o'clock. And that 1 minute to say time don't reach for me to carry my kaya komot for inside the studio. But make sure say you join me tomorrow from 4 a.m. Carry go reach 9 a.m. on top of on a wake-up show. 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

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Thank you for all the messages. Of course, now you be the realest and the realest MVP. Make sure that you drink enough water, eat fruit and vegetable, and be kind to everybody with it around you. Person don't start from, no, they touch me. No, they touch me. Lagos, any better deal? I don't waste.

0: All right, Lagos, welcome back. 95.1 was over FM, your Chikuma station. And yes, we're sitting on top of our backyard, Papito and Ada Dum Dum on the MIC. And we get to Matthias, what we say, with the open up right about now for everybody to shook him out. For WhatsApp, 0908-743-0755. 0908-743-0755. 0908-743-0755.
1: Yep.
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1: Papi, message is there.
0: Okay, let's go.
1: Good morning, Papi and Ada Dimple. This story is not only witty and funny, but it's also ridiculous. Mm. If it has been established that in the course of this course, the gynecologist has been jokingly dialoguing with his friends about women anatomy or how he has been seeing various V areas.
0: Women anatomy, that is the woman, shape, yes, of a woman.
1: Yes, you get.
0: The body of a woman. You got to wonder now.
1: Jesus Christ. Hey. Then his license should be withheld and he should be sanctioned accordingly till he desists from such unethical behavior. Mm. But if he doesn't indulge in such frivolous discussion with his friends, he should be more discreet on issues like this. Mm. In furtherance to your submissions this morning, I concur to the fact that the husband of this woman is not only insecure, but also myopic-minded. Mm. Kindly help me inform him that next time he should put on a lab coat and inspect his wife himself. And on the delivery day, he should be there to also take delivery of his child. I can't understand the level of ignorance and unscrupulous mindset a man like that can have, knowing fully well that his wife, that his friend, the doctor, was simply doing his job. Or is he suggesting that the doctor probably touched his wife sensitively, in sensitive parts? That's a simple rubbish mindset. Men need to do better. We actually have more male gynecologists than the female one.
0: You get a point.
1: So any man who doesn't want his wife touched because he has a cake mindset should do it by himself. And I know who this person be, Nana, Mrs. Oboli.
0: Mm-hmm. Hello, who did it? How about here? Shook
2: Hello.
0: Yes, sir.
2: Good morning.
0: Daddy, fire down.
2: Yes, sir. How now do?
0: We catch you out the way. Are you excited now?
2: It's okay, even though rain there for you.
0: You got abandoned.
1: Well,
0: no.
2: So, this case is very funny and a high level of ignorance by the husband. Because in the first place, it seems like he doesn't understand the job of a gynecologist. You understand? Because if he knew that, if they send the wife to the gynecologist, that the wife probably, I mean, the gynecologist will have to open the wife website to check how the website is, whether it's well conditioned or not.
0: Wow. Whether the website is has internet or Wi-Fi, whether it's going, you know.
2: Exactly. But he didn't browse the website.
0: He didn't browse.
2: He only didn't browse.
0: Mm-hmm.
2: He only did.
0: He just turned it on.
2: Yes, you understand. But my question, let's even assume at the point of delivery, and they say the wife has to deliver through CS. And maybe this is friend is the only doctor.
0: Oh.
2: So what will he do? Will he do it himself or what? You understand?
0: You got to wonder now.
2: You understand? So he need to have an open mind. And based on whatever, then he shouldn't have even sent the wife to the friend.
1: You get.
2: But I've looked for the another hospital. Yes, so that this issue will not come up. So the wife did not do anything wrong. So I should tell the wife to buy some things for her and make her happy.
0: Daddy, this professor, it remains smart for the duamo.
2: No. It's not like that.
0: Thank you, Daddy.
3: Hello, Papi Spendy.
0: In the loose.
1: I greet you. Good morning.
3: Yes, my darling. I call you to all of you there.
0: I call you.
3: I've been saying this straight to the point. With what you have analyzed. Now, what I see there is that this young man is not matured.
0: That
3: your husband or your father does not mean that you are matured. All the display is display. Is not matured at all. Your wife went to go and see a gynecologist. Just that, what I see is that the man is jealous. He feels that his friend has seen the wife's privacy.
0: Hi.
3: Are you getting me? That is what I see there.
1: Which is bound to happen sooner or later.
3: Why didn't they register out of another place whereby the man is not his friend? Why did the wife go to his friend's clinic?
1: Now the man carry and go. No, be saying that she be the first person who walk out go deal. Now the man go register her deal.
3: Now he carry and go.
1: Yes. But you tell me say now the man always carry her go anytime she get her point. But this one, we be say the one takes
3: seat. Then what is his problem now?
1: She go alone.
3: He's not matured. He's not matured at all. Can you imagine? Me, but, I don't want but, three children now. I use them general hospital for two. I deliver for general. One I deliver in a private. And whenever the doctors are checking you, the nurse, they are always there.
1: Always there.
0: But mommy. Yes,
3: they are always there. Yes,
0: mommy. Because of time now. I won't make you describe your experience there with the gynae, but time no go permit us. Mommy, thank you very much.
1: Thank you so much, mommy.
0: We love you, mommy.
3: Madam,
0: thank you very much.
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Yes, time don't reach for the grand finale of I Beg to Differ. That's not the debate. The tournament.

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5: The nation's most brilliant young mind gear up for the National Secondary School Debate Tournament. It's the season finale of the I Beg to Differ Secondary Schools Debate Tournament Season 9. 10th of August at 3 p.m. Lagos, Abuja and Port Harcourt will come alive. Champions from Abuja, Port Harcourt and Lagos will go shoulder to shoulder for the crown of the Champion of Champions. 16 secondary schools, 3 daily debates, 4 weeks of intense matchups. Who will be the champion of champions of the I Beg to Differ Season 9? The final lap of the journey begins August 10 at 3 p.m. For sponsorship inquiries, email info@nigeriainfo.fm or ibegtodifer@nigeriainfo.fm. I Beg to Differ, the tournament of champions.
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1: Fresh Prince of Bel-Air.
0: All right, Lagos, and yes, we don't reach the bus stop of our backyard this morning. Before we carry Akaya, come on, to make a reminder everyone about the backyard number. It never change. It's 0813-111-2096. It's 0813-111-2096. Also, this is just for Una. We won't send backyard cases. Text messages only. Also, I don't get direct communication with God. I established it over the weekend. So, if now, if you want make you don't want any rain to fall, maybe you get events, you get outdoor activity.
2: You know the whole rain.
0: Just call me. I will call God. You tell me the location where you are going. Then I will ensure that no rain fall. My charges are very, very minimal, very small charges. I know get shook in high. Ada, you can start from me to experiment. You come and testify.
2: Okay.
0: I have established a direct communication with God.
2: So the rain we're supposed to fall, now where you can divert and go?
0: To the north, to the east, anywhere. We will just relocate it. You know, I have a way of doing it. God has given me this special gift. I fit redirect rain, postpone rain, pause rain, even cause rain to fall. If you want make turn this rain thing to an excuse, maybe you don't want make any, you don't want attend a particular event, you want to take a lie, or you want to make rain scatter a person, your ex wedding, you know, that kind of thing. I'm available for such services. Any time check? Okay, no time check. Good. You get a point now. If you want to make rain scatter your ex wedding, or anything, just whatever, just reach out to me on my DM at papi_spending on Instagram. DM only. papi_spending on Instagram. That's all. Okay. I will take it off from there. Very minimal charges. If you want it, like maybe for example, now if you want to make it be say the rain, like 2 hours, no rain, 200k. 3 hours, no rain, 300k.
2: Okay, 100k per hour.
0: 100k per hour. You don't get them.
2: Okay, no problem.
0: Yes.
2: You go do banana, you go do flyer.
0: For now, we get events. You know what make rain fall? Just call on me. 1 hour for 100k, I go stop the rain for you. I go hold the rain for you.
2: You go do flyer.
0: I feel the flyer. Ada? Where they go follow you?
2: Ada Kuchine Mel.
0: And which service you they render? Which service you they render?
2: And they send the rain back. From the place where you divert and go, I go send them back. Because none of those people deserve them.
0: Now you're the spoil market now.
2: No, my own form of business. Now you send and go location, I send them back.
0: It's okay.
2: My services now, Ada Kuchine Mel, but I got another page. They call them back to sender. Back to sender.
0: Cool.
2: Anyway, Papito, send them. I send them back.
0: You get a bundle.
2: Exactly.
0: Now. All right, that kind of thing, you go check them for YouTube now. Nah, you get a bundle now. Nah, no waste time. Lagos Market Runs coming through exclusive on top 95.1 West Obia FM, Metro Command Station. I beg, if you don't get any reasonable to do outside, please stay in your house. This rain is not smiling. The flood is not smiling. You get a bundle now. Nah. I beg, let's be guided. Market Runs coming through, so no come out your ear. Oh, deme wokoko. Oh, woko, woko. You get a bundle now. Nah.

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2: 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Now you still there, ladies? If you check your time now, you go to send out 2 minutes. Now you don't walk up past the hour of 11 o'clock. Yes, now y'all are there on top of the waiting, on top of the MIC. Yes, want to say, you know, say, I don't come like this. Go low off Wazobia FM, all the way, go one. But I can worldwide, 90 on top of the MIC. If you never pay your shop rent, you know they shed it today. Yes, we can tell you, say, if you park the tip for front of your shop, if Lord do not put the tip for front of your shop, you know they pay. So like this, say, for you to shed market on top market trust this morning, you know as we dey run them. Oh, my jar tickets, now say you go cut your tickets. Yes, now time to do it to cut your ticket on top of market runs this morning. No let this red on your body. Shake cold. Come up, everybody. Wait, yellow one. So make I tell you, say the number we go call now 0201-277-0951. 0201-465-7180. Now the number where you go call this morning to do it to cut your ticket. You can send your message come 0908743-0755. You know, say after we don't cut our ticket, finish the time for us to do it to take no more about market and location. Now be the next one, we say we go chuck them out on top. But for first of all, on our ticket, we go first cut. After that, we go enter history and the location. But before we go into the pro show proper, I'll make you use this better song by Magic of Ashek, take whole body. And this one, I send down the rain. Wait till they worry this scene. Yeah. I want to the peacock now. Make you descend. Your message yourself will they come my WhatsApp. Oh, true. Hello, to you. Hello to you, your radio.
3: Yeah, good morning, good afternoon.
2: Good morning, our money with today. Hope this call not too much.
3: Yeah, not too much. That the rain, they disturb our work.
2: I understand. You get us to be now the season today.
3: Yes, that is the city would end there, my daughter.
2: Yeah, so which place did not the market be there?
3: Me are there for where they work because me an electrician now they do electrical work. But you make me no say electric with water, I know they work.
2: You know
3: together,
2: they get together.
3: So you make me now just stay one place. I know they work now. They, without work, you no go see money, Yaloja.
2: No worry, everything go set. Now me talk about God where they send the rain, no say you pick yourself go shop. So don't worry, God go run out
3: I
2: for
3: believe you. I believe you.
2: Thank
3: I
2: you believe so you. Much. Yes. Hello to you, dear. Hello. Hello to you too.
4: Hello, the one.
2: Represent a mama everywhere.
4: Ijegu from United States of Ijegu.
2: Ijegu Twilight for una. Hello to you, dear.
5: Hello, the one.
2: Represent a mama.
5: Mommy K representing
2: Aguda Market. Aguda Market, Abu Bwate, not his boy. Hello to you, yeah.
6: Oh, you're not there.
2: Represent him, mama.
6: How are you?
2: I day, I gallant food for you.
6: Too much, oh, I
2: dare
6: has. Now,
2: mother,
6: they talk.
2: Mother, oh, my, the rain, you get us. If you me like this, I just tired. But not this point. Wait till you go shop where God go provide and give you. No mind the rain. Hello to you, dear.
7: Hey, I love that one.
2: Hey, Carol, I want you, mama.
7: Yes, my darling. Oh, now, madam, from the call from Tulare. Lawansi Market.
2: Lawansi Market, Abu Bate. Hello to you, dear.
1: Yeah, Lord, good morning.
2: Good morning to you, my guy.
1: Yeah, too much, yo.
2: Jireni, get a CBU. Now, I see the Abi done the shop.
1: I done shop,
2: Oh, my, your own ticket is sure die this morning. No worry, don't drink hot tea. People will go buy market if they come. Hello to you, dear.
8: Hello, yeah, Lord Jawan.
2: Good morning. I did all right to you, mama.
8: Ekaro. This is Safel Motais on the left from Igondo.
2: Igondo Market. I see you now for Igondo. Everywhere good for that side. Hello to you too. Hello.
9: Hello.
2: Good morning to you.
9: Hello, yeah.
2: Good morning to you too. Cut your ticket.
9: Mama Julie from Mowe.
2: Mowe, Mama Julie, you double boate, my Mowe people. Hello to you, dear.
10: Yeah, Lanja one.
2: Representing Mama, not to spoil.
10: Ekaro,
2: Mama.
10: Ekojo.
2: Awani ya ojo, welly, welly, showers of blessings.
10: Yes, sir. Magalisha's grandma from Coca.
2: Mama Coca, I see you, Mama. I see you. Hello to you, dear. Hello. Hello to you. Representing Mama, not his boy.
11: Good morning. Happy New Week.
2: Happy New Week to you, too, Mama.
11: Ijama for White Side, okay, Wambo.
2: Wambo, I see you, White Sand people, double party for now. Hello, to you, dear.
12: Hello.
2: Hello.
12: Hello, Yaloja.
2: Mama representing.
12: This is Mommy Dominion.
2: Mommy Dominion, cut your ticket from which
12: from
2: market?
12: United States of Dubai.
2: Oh, my God, you know, go life fly me. Ray won't finish me for Niger. Oh my God! That Dubai myself, I go like go. I told say Nigeria, I do wait to the rate too much. We self want go buy something for sure. Do not touch how we dey come back.
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Yes, I want make you shake that coke. Come off our body with this better song. We've seen our doctor say it. Now you sing this better one at the title in our KBAC. Come on, Kabi. If you see they sit down, you're on a long thing. Shake that cold. You come off our body, make everywhere do it, make everywhere steal.

Yes, make you use this song to dance away your sorrow. Until say like this, after this better song, we dey enter history and location of market.

95.1 was Obia FM, your Chukman station. Now you used to put your ESO. Make I tell you, say that 21 minutes now you don't walk up past the hour of 11 o'clock like this. Now we don't enter that time of history and the location of market. Yes, that's not history and location of markets. Now, what thing we want to talk about this morning be that. So make I tell you, say you get this big market where we say I don't go use my too high. Go to come, they search for them, they do my research on top of the market, and the market name na Krumi Market. Yes, Krumi Market. We'll be saying the market starts 1463 years ago. Now 1463, now the market done day. Anna Muhammad Rumfa, now they rule for Kano. That time we say they just gather the market when the market they grow. And now one of the strongest and the most respected rulers we say Kano ever get that time be that. Today people will know Krumi Market as one of the oldest and the most popular traditional markets would do for the whole of the West Africa. And that's now Krumi Market. This market, you don't say where this market is done there until now. The market still they do waiting is still the bubble. So make I tell you, say from the beginning of Krumi Market, now big trading centers where we say traders from different places like Awusa Kingdom, North Africa, and other parts of West Africa, they gather to the buying and selling for that market. Them say the trader, they lead better things, not just in a better product, cloth materials, them spices or grains or livestock. That's now say now chicken and cow, all this livestock we say we they see. So and a different handcrafts and things now that they sell for the other things we say that they need. You see all these akpere where Yoruba they call basket, mat we say we they take

0: sleep, you know, this wooden mat will be say, then they use the days and they do waiting, then they sell them for there. Plenty things now they go down for Krumi market. We be saying at that time, we be saying Mohammed Ramfu de Rukano. Now then, the market, he done day. And so, no be today, the market done, they do waiting, he done the bubble. I mean, I tell you, say this market, plenty people, now they do waiting, now they do the buying and selling things from there. Because Kano now one of the important stop for the whole Trans-Sahara trade route. Unto say plenty people, now they waka Kano. Unto say buying and selling, they very, very easy for that route. And Krumi market grow and become one of the major business center where we say connect Northern Nigeria with neighboring countries. Business they boom, traders they travel from far and near to come do waiting, to come do buying and selling for Krumi market with day for Kano. As I don't tell talking about before, say it between this Trans-Sahara trade route, onto say plenty things now they go down for that route, or now quick make a Krumi market grow well to become one of the major business center where we say they connect plenty people, Northern Nigeria, so with the neighboring countries where we say they.
1: I say no touch that dime. Make you no touch. Make we sharply enter market with the comba. Make you no touch.
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0: 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Now you used to put your hair like this and make I tell you, say na still on top market runs. You day.
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0: And na Iyaloja, yes, na Iyaloja day on top of the MIC and a history of market and location. Now we dey talk about this morning. So we don't dey talk about the Kurami market where we say don't dey since 1463. For that time where we say Muhammad Ramfa, yes, the rule Kano. And we tell him, I say, today people know say na Kurami market na be one of the oldest and the most popular traditional market for the whole West Africa. Yes, we don't they check them out today go on top that one. So make I tell them, I say today, even plenty modern markets, they don't spring up around them. Say they don't they grow around Kurami market. And Kurami market still remain one of the strongest symbol of Kano rich business history. Every year, traders and visitors from different parts of Nigeria and outside the country still they visit that market for business level. So buying and selling still they go on top Kurami market. Yes, we there for Kano. So we could talk about how Kurami market take the help of government. Until say the market they bring plenty money enter government through market levies, them shop rental, permit to tax. So until say all those ways now in the market take they generate money, give the government shop rental, market levies, all this once more money we say that they collect to permit and task self they give government money. And they provide work for thousands of traders. As far as you don't get money to start business, no worry, Kurami markets they open for you to take start your business. Transporters self buying and selling, people where they go deliver load, people where they carry market come the market for people where they say they sell, if they give transportation self for better means, if they provide better money for transporters self, loaders, that's now all these alabaru themselves they do waiting them, they generate their money for there. And many other workers self we they reduce unemployment. Auto say this market reduce unemployment for Kano. Auto say people they get work, you know, if person don't get shop for there, you go get two or three sales girls depend or boys, it depends on how your market or your shop take big reach. So make I tell you, say the market they make business grow, and that's when they increase the amount of task where government they collect. We don't talk about that one. And they attract tourists and visitors where we say one learn about Kano history and the culture. And this one they help a local economy. Imagine say you never hear about that market before. Now to me, I they tell you now, you can't say you won't go give your eye food. Say yourself, you won't go know about Kurami market for Kano. You know, say you don't turn tourist be that. Want to say yourself, you go carry your leg, enter motor, go there in a flight, you won't carry. You don't carry flight, you don't go Kurami market for Kano. You don't go for sightseeing. From there, you go bring out money. If na scarf you see to buy, you go buy. If na Ankara you see to buy, you go buy. Anything where we say you won't buy for Kurami market for Kano, na you go do it, na you go buy. And you won't go see how their culture be for Kano there. No worry, Kurami market itself, you go see, you go tire for there. And it they help local economy, as I don't talk am before. Imagine say you they go, you know, say as you they go for sightseeing, you they buy, you they do everything, you still they generate unchoncho for them. Kurami market, they support the export of local made products. Make I tell you, see all this our hand knitting things where we say we they do. All this local calabash where we say we they build. All this our mat where we say we they do. You know all those things, all this Awusa attire where we say people they wear, all their calabash. All those things where we say we they use our hand they do. Those ones we say we dey use our hand, they do that leather demo, that agricultural produce where we say gather different parts of Nigeria and other countries. No worry, you go. If you want to see all these natural things where we say you go see, you go wow, you all these beads, then where we say that they do all those things. If you go Kurami market, you go see for yourself all these natural things where we say you like. you go see. As far as you know, say they go other country, go buy their natural things. Some people they go Kenya now, they go buy others their bead, those their attire, all those things. Until say their culture, they see they practice them and they use and they make better money. Until say they build things from there. So for Krumi market itself, if you not get money to they sell all these big things, or say food stuff, or they build big shop. Oh, as far as say you don't get hand work, we say things we say you feel neat with your hand, things we say you feel do with your hand, all this leather mat, them, all those things. As far as say you feel do them, as far as say you do and you need, you can't go market, you sell, you make better money for yourself. Because of this better market, so government they invest more for better road security. They make the market clean and other public things around the area. Until so the market they generate better money for them. So government they do waiting. Government they invest more for that market. They give them better road though. That place their road in a no worry. Security safe. Day for there and the place they always need auto. So other public facilities around the area now in they work where you know say if things they generate better money for government, government they chook eye for that kind of side where and the market they straighten between Nigeria and neighboring countries. It help national economy to grow. No be say the market just dey like that. You get plenty things. We be say we as Nigerian they benefit from that market. You know, say if you think you dey Kano, say the market no they do anything for you. No. People they go that Kano for Krumi market, they buy something, they carry and come Lagos, con sell. So make I tell you, say Krumi market no be just ordinary market. Now place where carry better history, culture and businesses together for more than 500 years. Now this market done they play very very important role for all this Northern Nigeria economy, and it still they contribute plenty to government revenue. That's not their pocket, and the economy they develop onto say Kano State and Nigeria as a whole now in the developer. So now Krumi market we they talk about for Kano. Krumi market another big market still day for North. Yes, they still day onto say today make a yarn this better one give owner. You see Krumi market you can still get plenty other market on that ram, cause you get small market onto say this market will be say that they call Kantini Quarry Market. That's not the biggest market. So we say that they sell all this Akara, all this their cloth, their big cloth for the market. If you define Akara or lace or materials them for tailoring or imported fabrics, that's not all this material of cloth. What would they wear? Now there plenty. Make you go there. Plenty traders go attend to you. They go even they drag your cloth for Kantini Quarry Market. And we get another market where they call Sabongari Market. This market is very, very popular. Until say traders from Southern Nigeria and different parts of the countries, they do business for there. You fit buy electronics for there, or food stuff, or clothes, or, and plenty things where we say you need for your house. So if you go for Sabongari Market, you go see them for there. If you go for Dawangu International Grain Market, that's now Dawangu International Grains Market. This one are the one of the biggest grain markets for West Africa. Now there them they do this buying and selling of rice, beans, or maize, or millet, or from where they produce and go. They say as they do and what is our Nigerian rice. Now there you go see as they produce and for you they pack up for all this big sack. That's now our Nigerian rice or millet or beans. So all those things now for there them they do that one. And another market step the way that they call Yankaba Market. Yes, Yankaba Market. Now there then they say fresh fruit or vegetables or anyone where you want for there. Now Yankaba Market be that place to go get and boku plenty. Yankaba Market, you go see them people from Lagos, they go that place, go buy fruits. They come Obodo Lagos or different places where we say them they sell their market. Now Yankaba Market, you go get fresh fruit. Or to say you want start fruits business, you want and cheap, make you go buy and for that side, make you come sell them for better money for anywhere where you day. Now still on top Krumi Market for Kano we they talk about. So that market is one of the biggest markets. We don't day since tikpe tikpe lai lai since there. Now in that market don't day, and people they make better money for there. Unto say if you know your way, you know go day broke. And them still get Kofa Wambia market. That market now one famous market where we say all these local craftsmen them where they make farming tools metals traditional handwork, all those. Since we say our tradition, all this beading of all those things, all this our bead, where Yoruba they call it leke, all these traditional attires, them now there for now in them they do this better one. That's now Kofa Wambia market. Now there they do say all these farming tools, all these whole cutlass, them now them they do all this one, all these metal works, all these ones. So we say. Anything will contain iron, also say iron, iron things. Now for there, them they do that one. And this market itself, they website that they call Galadima Market. That's now Galadima Market. Another busy market where we say people they buy food stuff, clothes, and everything where we say they need for house. Them they sell them for Galadima Market. And all this market today under Kumi, yes, Kumi Market. Now under Kumi Market, now in day, won't go buy some things for shade. If we don't come back, we go wrap them up on top. History and location. Oh, God.

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1: The nation's most brilliant young minds gear up for the National Secondary School Debate Tournament. 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Champions from Abuja, Port Harcourt and Lagos will go shoulder to shoulder for the crown of the Champion of Champions. 16 secondary schools, 3 daily debates, 4 weeks of intense matchups. Who will be the Champion of Champions of the I Beg to Differ Season 9? The final lap of the journey begins August 10 at 3 p.m. For sponsorship inquiries, email info@nigeriainfo.fm or ibegtodiffer@nigeriainfo.fm. I Beg to Differ, the Tournament of Champions.
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95.1 was Zobie FM, your Chukman station. Yes, if you check your time, you go see say now 6 minutes remain make 12 o'clock with Tanda Gidigba on top of the clock. Also make I tell you say now Chromie Market with the candle. Now we they talk about since I was still telling I said the market done day since 1463 during the time where we say Emmy and Mohammed Ramfa yesterday rule, and now one of the oldest markets we know be just in Nigeria they benefit from, and now the whole West Africa now in they benefit from this market even before aeroplane. No traders before aeroplane and better rotate traders don't they do it in, they don't they come from different Hausa kingdoms, them Niger, Cameroon, no, and even northern Nigerians they come buy things for Kano. That's now for Chromie Market, and then they sell different kind of things from that market. That's now all we go fit take on top history and the location on top market runs this morning. I want to say thank you. I hope someone learn one or two from this plenty one where we say we don't talk about and that's now Chromie Market where they for Kano. So I want to say thank you to all of you now we don't follow me start this better one from 11 o'clock go reach this kind time now na go na yeah carry and give more be full ye double boate for all of you now for dear even as the rain they do it they do shakara and I see do it and I turn up on to say and I know say now na go be the really done no na they carry me reach there carry Wazobia reach there and we self we no go stop to they do it to they give another better one we be say on a 1 year for na Chukwumautu to station or na gongo na be the real deal. And then I know as we dey close them now until say yes you go hear the voice of Ratata tomorrow. No worry on I go hear the Chris man go in go follow na do waiting in go follow on our day inside studio tomorrow to carry on our reach there on top market runs. So make you not forget say go follow Wazobia FM on top Instagram. That's now at Wazobia FM Lagos. Now there you go do it, you go fit follow Wazobia FM. And for me, you go fit follow me for Ifedayo _ Folashade for Instagram. Now there you go fit follow me. That's now Ifedayo _ Folashade. Now there you go fit follow me for Instagram. On a duel, on a gongo. Now be say, now I go salute on to say on a day there for me. And you know, I know I will do them now. Don't forget, say this rainy season upon say it they rain. Me, I won't tell you, say you go sell that market, you go carry better money, go out, you go see hand put for mouth, and no be just ordinary hand. Now better food, now you go put for mouth. So that's your business where we say they struggle. No worry, by the special grace of God, God go touch and for you. And make I tell you, say make you no day waiting, make you no stagger, no shaking, because Baba God there, they waiting, he day behind your back. You know, as they close out with Timmy, that color song with everything that's nice. Say everything where you put your hand go walk, your name go open doors, you self you go be oga and you go get better money for your pocket. No worry, that's so what we close the curtain on top market runs today. See you, catch ya later, see you tomorrow. Peace out.

0: of Lasma people capture 38,000 people we go against the traffic law. FG now don't say, I beg, make them hold break for the amounts where they say they will add for WAEC and NECO exam registration. And then bad guys then kill 36 for inside a plateau, Benue and Niger attacker. More still day, mechetram by mechetram, I go to call one shit everything as it take be this conscious afternoon for 95.1 Wasubia FM of 44 Ministry 12 o'clock bulletin. Yes, now maybe that woman will be sitting and tell you say her mouth na her market as my name. Ochi Wanyacha. Welcome. E good make you for know, say now Lagos no they play. And part of the way to show you say they no they play, now when it concern traffic matter. Their latest report card, especially from Lasma people, now say then the camera they will be seeing put some kind of localized places, made in localized people take they drive, they do some kind of thing. Now catch 38,000 motor, you know, for the second quarter of 2026. Now, according by the report card, true, they still hold like 3,000 driver. Then that's people they drive motor. They hold them for trouser, for some the operation where they go do for physical. Now, General Manager Olalekan Bakare-Oke believe say with the way they tell they do doings now, it's different from before. You understand? And they go even make anything with concern traffic. Go they go see really where we. How about the jumbo? They will be say they are work now to the cash people. Will be say they do drug. Then we know legit for inside this obodo. Yes, you know them as NDLEA. Them even says more than 4,143 kilo of within the suspect in a Canadian loud for a Apapa Seaport for inside this very state, Lagos. Conversation from the jumbo. When they check the market price, do a ruffling. This is in a 10.3 billion naira. Name that particular drug before. That's if they sell it for inside market. And they see this particular container, so now the way from Canada, now they take enter with country. Apart from that, the one we carry skunk, where they hide for inside one gas compressor, where they go for Cyprus, and so they do use their drug localizer. They say, oh, Benny, bring that thing, come aside. And so they take a shot. Follow me, enter for inside our neighbor state, Ogun, where their police for there. You get with this operation, where they do. And they say they arrest 43 people where they suspect say you are a bad guy. Very bad, bad guy. You know, and they call that one operation Kusaye. They say they go some coro. Congo check out people where they say they do cults. Those where they use drug. Those where they do, you know, stand for road, kind of, you know what I mean, back for grand, browsing of websites, thingy, then money for hand. Those kind of people, too. They hold them for that Lagos Ibadan Express, which in the sequel, let's put a handset and all that things. We be say, once they kind of matter cut like this, you know, get hard, there will be police, not TV now. And so then, yeah. I've been telling you, want to read in the morning for 8 o'clock bulletin. I know, say, you will be papa or mama. Or we get picking for school, or we won't go register for exam by yourself. Your heart go down and do bing, bing, bing, bing. No worry, carry your BP. I don't say, see, me, no, not give yourself BP. Get why? You see that, Toriso? They don't use pin, take bounce the bulum bulum. Senior level government na FG. Don't look the informator, they flew up and down. Say, oh, when you say, I won't add money for WAEC and NECO, or the 50,000 for registration of exam next year 2027. Hey, Joe, is everything all right with you people? No. You want to stand down that kind of thing, one of the talk for there. That's what minister of school matter, Tunjia Lausa, you know, come conversation. He said, because they got to follow one or two person reason. Call for phone, hello? Mba, this, before you know it, I they bust the blablabla of the matter. I'll be smarting. Come and say they go later, come out with it. Because nothing I didn't get fine, I say, they go bring them out later. The man were in hand. Them say in hand because on the court, tell person say true, the person commits enough. If tell person say he commits crime, exactly. So the man wait them say in hand the link to the jumbo deal of government where they say na fake, say na he use in hand. take produce in own what they call that appointment letter at the bell. Oh, the story too long. I didn't hear the DM. It don't the news now for some time. So your name supposed don't master you. You understand the hair. Police now they push, you know, to carry the matter, enter for inside court, saying they impose as director general of one the Jombodi with co presidential foreign intervention promotion council. You operate the fake Jombodi at the Bebelo. They say some top people safe cast for the matter. They go drag the enter court, made to come testify. Should I testify? They call that thing. They not testimony. The one we come pain person pass. Now, this one now we happen for inside the Benue Plateau and Niger State. One person to say one sleep, you go there where they sleep before you know it. Like another thing go just they happen for different place. At least now 36 people will be saying no more plan for their life. Say within this period they'll just die like that. Now they go just go kill. For this one, nobody saying I want attack. Oh, you know, three states I call for you: Plateau, Benue, and Niger. For they don't show shiri attack. What they say they do? The one we break sing heart. Now one family, same family, nine people they quench them. Plateau. Now people don't open mouth say comment. Now go do something. Oh, no, go do something. Before they kill us, finish through. Which can't see me this one now? Eh? Living Faith Church, Oga will be Bishop David Oyedepo. He get message for you as to Bodo Nigeria, somebody where you be. He go like make you try go get your PVC because your talk don't too much. The government, who good? The, yeah. After you don't shout all those things where you shout finish, yet you don't get PVC. You say, where that one lead you? See, you say, you don't turn to what kind of person? Eh? He say, Nigeria, they get rights to decide who go rule for this country. Eh? And the only way to make choice, now make you go get your card. Citadel Global Community Church founder will be Pastor Tunde Bakare. Come put him out. He said, if you check this matter finish at the end of the day, who has the final say? He said, Baba God, then I get up for every situation and circumstances. Now, they tell you, you know, and me, say, make no lose hope upon do all the things with this country they go through. You know, guy, want to be bad, may God not stay come true. You get it. He said, more pray, more the evil plan or wicked people against this country. May they die by fire. Okay, in up by fire. But Shami no work. 951 was Zobia FM. Still with the station where you gallant on top and waiting you to hear. So now word to refer 12 o'clock.
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0: And then outside the country, at least 51 people. They must die. You see this overwater situation we experience for inside Lagos here. Where the latest nana, this one where they happen for Ogombo, where they say na boats now, nine people they use. Our face might be somebody who will bring them around 4 o'clock. You go nyokolize, see how people they collect money, you go enter boat, then they go put you for place where be saying where people they live. Oh. You don't turn to river something. Don't get any river Gombo. Exactly. So you see that thing as it happened for this country. It happened for inside Bangladesh, but the difference now say 51 people now in this particular thing affect more than 1 million people. The serious severe don't do them shaggy banza. Now be smart. Now government they talk say some people say if they don't get house, so they won't stay again. Many family now they don't go find where all this government camp. Just go put their self for now. Make it no be say maybe at least they get where they go sleep. Ah, thank you so much, oh. Con everything. See this gist so as I tell you and so now take through it for your team. But not forget one of the bang bambo you hear inside. Say last month, through their camera capture 38,000 people we go against traffic law. In case you don't ask your neighbor, which voice they enter your eye? My mouth now steal my market. As my name. No. Ochi. Wanyacha. Good afternoon. My compound. Compound. 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They come up after this. 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
1: Hey, I just got in. How are you? So I'm in town for one night. You need to come over to my house. Whatever you're doing,

0: The nation's most brilliant young minds gear up for the National Secondary School Debate Tournament. It's the season finale of the I Beg to Differ Secondary Schools Debate Tournament Season 9. 10th of August at 3 p.m. Lagos, Abuja and Port Harcourt will come alive. Champions from Abuja, Port Harcourt and Lagos will go shoulder to shoulder for the crown of the Champion of Champions. 16 secondary schools, 3 daily debates, 4 weeks of intense matchups. Who will be the Champion of Champions of the I Beg to Differ Season 9? The final lap of the journey begins August 10 at 3 p.m. For sponsorship inquiries, email info@nigeriainfo.fm or ibegtodifer@nigeriainfo.fm. I Beg to Differ, the Tournament of Champions.
1: So debaters, the floor is now yours.

0: time that children, they were wearing masks. Yes, Chevy, you hear them clearly. You hear them loud. This is why they tell your mom loud. Their voice don't go loud now. Eh? You know why they escape this is no, my voice, don't they?
1: You don't get it. Never can they use a
0: thank God. Thank God. I say they rain everywhere, man. They say so the floor, they don't triple. You know, so when it don't rain first, and then it's supposed to clear. You don't go on clear.
2: As in more on the add.
0: You know, you're the way rain go there for. They say, God, please. God, please. It's rising. It's rising, please. It's not even funny, guys. If they go, a lot of people know if you work for their streets. I just imagine you just dress up and say they go. Okay, you dress so you go put leg for water. They come out. Okay, hold your shoe for hand. Put leg for water.
2: You don't come reach one place where I'm back.
0: You go wash the leg now. You go carry flood leg put for shoe.
2: That kind of thing.
0: You go yes. Pure water as they come.
2: And these and the work. They go anywhere, see, and after this, come out and look them again, wash them again.
0: Now, aquatic splendor that I made this one. Everybody go buy boats.
2: You don't trust me, then buy raincoats now.
0: No, umbrella, no fee hold them. So, but even if you buy the raincoats, my own be said the leg gas pass somewhere.
2: The leg be the problem.
0: Even on top of the boot, okay, go come back, you go wear the boot, enter office. And so you go keep on for one place. You know, they're funny to me. Like, it's crazy. I just imagine some places for Lekki right now. And Bagada side also. A lot of places, when they flooded before, don't they flooded? And so we need to check the waterways. Because get where they pass. And if you don't see where you go pass, then there's a problem. You go get problem. Oh, this is sad.
2: All those places where those drainage don't block. Those drainage we don't block now. Oh. Are they pity or the
0: because once you get there, no zero, then it go rise.
2: It go just rise.
3: But I don't reach any level now.
0: It go rise. And that's it. Mm-hmm. And the rain continues to the fall.
2: Need to stop. See all those small small where they rain so. Now that one need to stop us. Those ones where they do.
3: That's what you go do.
2: That's what you go do tea evening. How's this good off?
0: How many of you now they follow us on Wazobia Cosmetics for Instagram? Are they particular about Instagram? You they follow us, and if you they follow us, and for the people where we don't receive gifts from me, and the ones we never receive, I continue to tell them, I say you need to pay attention. But I know I just they pay my more attention now to

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The nation's most brilliant young minds gear up for the National Secondary School Debate Tournament. It's the season finale of the I Beg to Differ Secondary Schools Debate Tournament, season

0: of August at 3 p.m. Lagos, Abuja and Port Harcourt will come alive. Champions from Abuja, Port Harcourt and Lagos will go shoulder to shoulder for the crown of the Champion of Champions. 16 secondary schools, 3 daily debates, 4 weeks of intense matchups. Who will be the Champion of Champions of the I Beg to Differ Season 9? The final lap of the journey begins August 10 at 3 p.m. For sponsorship inquiries, email info@nigeriainfo.fm or ibegtodifferatnigeriainfo.fm. I Beg to Differ, the Tournament of Champions.
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2: Them talk to the boy from Abuja no go make him. 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Not on luck. On me. 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On the work nobody clapped for. 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This, not the crown. Warrior thing. Back yourself. 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Especially when you stand alone. I don't place my bets. 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Place your own.
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Wait, hold up. Ladies and gentlemen, my name is Young, and I'm a G. And I hang out with G-Boy Vokulele Zone. Do not touch that dial.

Very good afternoon. Welcome atop the show. 95.1 was a BFM. And not a small thing. Inside rain, it is a very wet show. Even the show don't wet. Me, when they do the show, don't wet. I don't know whether you, they dry, or boy, because really, really, everything, they very aquatic. Everyone are water, water now. Water na water. Money na water. Even the show na water. Welcome back, and I don't miss on this weekend. If you did happy today back on top of Kulele Zoda back, somebody say yeah, yeah. Okay, my name is Chiboy. If you call me the Radio Jagaban, one of Africa. Man with a wear shoe before I wear socks. Only man with a raw pomade before I bath. This not the rain. We take no Lagos but this one. Rain, rain, come again. I be hard to take this thing. Rain, rain, go away. Come again another day. Little children want to play. I'm not really sure. Say we're supposed to tell the rain, make it a go. It be like, say, the farmers need this rain to rain. And the only problem be say, next time, make with the day ready to declare our gutter, our drainages, so that when the rain they fall, make it no spoil anything. If not, rain na in time, na be this one. Okay, so we got something to talk about, and it concern marriage. So those married couples these days, will they bring plenty content atop Kulele Zone with the concern married people. Again, we think I want to ask, when we don't go come back, you no go like me some turn at all to tell somebody, say turn up the volume today on go sweet, the show go make sense, it go sweet you. Not forget, say 4:15 go be time for yes, so bonge show, what would they do with our friends from Okamo, 4:15 to 4:45 Okamo time, so make you no miss some at all today Calabar Girls by 5 o'clock. You see the package, it complete like mass set. Hey God.

0: Resource for Nigerians. The National Social Investment Program Agency is proud to announce the official flag off of the Renewed Hope Vocational and Skills Training Program. The program will be officially launched on Monday, 13th July 2026, with training set to begin nationwide on Tuesday, 14th July 2026, at designated training centers across all 36 states and the Federal Capital Territory. Don't miss this opportunity, youths of Oyo State, Ogun State, and Lagos State, to acquire valuable vocational and practical skills for a brighter future. This announcement is from NSICAC Okun, National Social Investment Program Agency, empowering Nigerians through skills, opportunities, and renewed hope.
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Welcome back on Top Radio. Okay, Mark, we'll run with the matter where we carry come today, and I hope say we go engage this one well. I talk say marriage people make on a confront. this one go concern on a. I want to see how many people go use wisdom for today program. Okay, so please tell me what you understand from what I talk now. Okay, make I read them as I take write them. Okay, so see what I write. That reason why a husband refused to answer in wife greeting, the man now they report her say she refused to greet him. Husband when no greet answer in wife greeting, now that husband now they tell people say, do you know that woman no they talk to me, no they greet me. He greets them, they fight, maybe they misunderstand each other, they get arguments. The next day she say, honey, good morning, he no answer. Honey, good morning, he no answer. Second day, my husband, good morning, no, the man no agree answer. My husband, I don't greet you, you know they agree answer me. Is it say, make I stop to they greet you, you know I hear my voice. I greet you, you know they talk to me. Anything way past, don't pass now. I greet you yesterday, you know answer me. I greet you today, you know answer me. I be make I stop, the man no talk. He just did there, they look television. So madam, come out. Then the next day, third day, the woman come, pass, no greet the man. She pass again, no greet her husband. Fourth day, fifth day, she stopped to the greet him. So that man now, don't go. Go there, report her to her senior brother. Say, do you know, say your sister did this house. You know, they greet me. Case number one. I want make una they see the type of case. So make una understand where would they go. The man stopped to answer a wife greeting. The wife greets till she stopped to greet him. Then he report her, say she know they greet him. That's case number one. I get four like this one. Okay, listen to number two. No mistake demo, more than they copy them. Number two case, a wife, woman talk say he no like they see husband. Say if they hear a husband voice, he wish they made the man travel. May they even transfer him, come up from this house. May even go another town, Kaduna, Lokoja, anywhere. Say if she thinks say this man they come back this house, if they vex her, they irritate her. She no want they see this man around. The man they vex me, even his voice they vex me. I don't tire for this man. That woman come later, go they tell people, say her husband no they agree come back house. Do they hear? She says she don't tire for this man. To they hear a voice, to they see him for house, they tire her. She and this man, they don't stay for the same house. I don't tire. I wish they made them send her. May they carry and go another place. May go they stay. May go, may far from me. I don't want to see him. Then the man know they come house 2 days, 3 days. She still call people, say, my husband know they agree come house. When are they here? Man tell her number three. Hey, God. One man stop they eating white food. He say, no, they chop. If she bring, he go push the food. He go leave the food for there, he go cold. She go bring food, he go waka come out. You know, they chop in wife food at all. Eh? And the two of them, they live together. He don't, they do them, don't they do them. The wife don't talk to people. They don't beg them. The man don't agree. If they come by house, he go chop from by outside. If the wife keep food, he go waka come out. The food go cold. She go carry her food, cry, go keep them. Now, the wife don't stop to cook. He come back. Eh? You know, see food where they put for cooler. He walk up past dining table, he no see anything. He enter kitchen, all the pots dry, upside down. They wash them, no sign say anybody cook. Now the man they vex, say the wife won't use hungry kill him. She know they cook for this house again. Okay, I want to make they count them so that after this one, they go to the phone line, make you tell me what thing you notice about these four cases. Case number four, the wife say make people help and warn the husband, may know they disturb him for nights. She no go feed the hustle. Take care of children, go do her business, come back for night. This man go call they lose her rapper. What he still want can't do? Why I don't tire? You don't know, sir, I don't tire. He still can't they touch me. What did they touch? Mona wanna more. The husband, they don't tell him. Now the woman say his husband know they sleep for room again. The husband they go sleep for palo. Now the new complaint way there. So I go run them, make when I hear them again. The first one, I talk, say, husband, when no the answer, wife greeting. They greet them every day, no the answer. The wife don't stop to greet them. He don't go report her, say she know they greet them again for this house. The other one, now wife, what talk, say she don't tire for this man. She don't want, she don't feel they the same house with this man. I beg, may I transfer and go another place, may she get breeze. She don't want to see this man. Even his voice, they vex her. Now, the man know they come back every day. Sometimes, you know, they come back house, and they sleep outside. Now the wife they complain, say the man know they sleep house. He report them to family and friends. Another one, the person will stop to the chop his wife food.
If they give her, me go leave her waka. You go give her, leave her mother 1 week, 2 weeks. You know, they chop her food. Madam say, ah, no need now. She know they cook again. The man don't report, say she want use hungry kill him. She know they cook again. Number four, wife will say, may they tell the husband, may know they touch him. Eh? There'll be woman where they hustle like her, follow other women, find money, come back. You go, one can't do. Do who? Do what? Now they tell the husband sat down here. Now they sleep for pallor, for cushion, or for ground. You know, they even near her bed. Now she the report say her husband don't sleep bedroom, they sleep bed. What thing you see inside these cases? Make we just hear how you the reason them. I bet more got the phone lines. Welcome, my name now Chiboy. Good afternoon.

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4: 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Ha, make I go do my work, eh? We go continue this talk later.
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1: The nation's most brilliant young minds gear up for the National Secondary School Debate Tournament. It's the season finale of the I Beg to Differ Secondary Schools Debate Tournament Season 9. 10th of August at 3 p.m. Lagos, Abuja and Port Harcourt will come alive. Champions from Abuja, Port Harcourt and Lagos will go shoulder to shoulder for the crown of the Champion of Champions. 16 secondary schools, 3 daily debates, 4 weeks of intense matchups. Who will be the champion of champions of the I Beg to Differ Season 9? The final lap of the journey begins August 10 at 3 p.m. For sponsorship inquiries, email info@nigeriainfo.fm or ibegtodifferatnigeriainfo.fm. I Beg to Differ, the tournament of champions.
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2: Hey, doctor. I don't know how my body they do me. 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My back. In fact, life will just tire me, self.
3: Abba. 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
2: No.
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2: No.
3: Try! This thing where they worry, you know, be smoting, you
2: know. 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

0: you know, say anytime when you hear say news time don't reach, yes, so that time to open up the bag where we carry from the container of the gallant ministry of the Ofofo Somboris. And since not the last word to read for the day, my demand say you say FG now don't knock, come on, stop that thing, consign this money where they won't add for Wayeka Neko 2027. Nimsi don't they come and shit, why it not easy for us to trace all the people they kidnap people for this country? You go hear them. And we country Ono Buhari 1 year after he answer spiritual call. More matter day for inside this particular bulletin. No touch the dial. Gather your fufu somboris as your compound somboris rather. May they come here every. My mouth's not my market. As my name. No. Wanyata Iyaloja, one of the Ofofo ministry. Now this bell where we don't they ring for you since morning. The first matter where we may ring. Now say, hey, don't want Adamo make the thing come be 50,000 for people to feel register for Wayek and Neko exam from 2027. But before you know it now so they change gear on top of the matter. He can sand reach the ear of FG through ministry where they on top of a school matter. Now then can say Habamana, we won't raise the price from 27,500 to 50K. Excuse you? Wanna calm down first. Now they begin call one or two somebody's or begin ask what's up, how far, how this thing be, what in the soap. You know, all of all these things, because they explain where we say they explain to them now, say things don't cost. The transport, the how to all this public exam, the way they take the run, everything, security, printing, computer, you know, easy for them. But the educate minister still put leg for ground. You know, Tunji allow sir, say me then would hold on. So for now, you know, anyhow, we then later last talk about the matter, then go con yan or so. Immediately, the before VP of this Obodo, in the person of Atiku Abubakar, hear the matter like this. That's when come they clap, say, we're done. You know when they tell we're done to? Now government, say they bar hold. They bar stand down for now for this Wayek and Neko money now will be say they won't add. Say it shows, say papa, mama, then they will drink water now, drop cup. Those when they go school, them too, their mind go calm down. And all the people will say this thing don't they consign. And say government at least don't go think that kind of to the art now. We'll be say people they almost use their eyes. See what thing pass Biati. Eh? As to it is and only that man talk. Now we can't hear from Peter Obi. We'll be NDC president flagman for 2027. Now so him to salute. Say, may the word zone. Say in like what happened for this Wayek and Neko case now as they stand and down. Say me say, this one not be God the win now. This one na Nigeria people now then win. Because everything gas today easy, especially within concerned school. Because economy be as it get. Now make we talk about the school children and the teacher, them we then save from Oyo State. Some of them don't even know say they don't release them. Yeah. They don't release them. Now, one person will be see when it comes to clinic matter and waiting concern how brain and mind they work. They call a clinical psychologist. Come say, see, him no sure say the thinking pattern of these children feel remain the same. So, Sabina Ibadan, he say what go happen, may they continue it, may they try to do something because they feel they continue to fight this battle long time. So it won't make government may they help with matter to like counseling and other mental kind of mental health service to them. Because if they don't help them now, we still early. Ah, we cannot go matter not go pass with waiting the no fee be.
1: Government should have provided was psychological first

0: aid and trauma assessment from the beginning, immediately after the rescue. And that's what they should do right now. It's an informed approach that would help them feel safe, calm, and connected to support and hopeful after this crisis.
1: Now make we hear the shalaya where they come out from the mouth of the jumbo, the way they are walk. Na ID card. That's to give you a ID. Now if they ask you what's your NIN or NIN, you go quick say, okay, this exactly. The jumbo the way they on top to the duan. Na National Identity Management Commission, aka NIMC, or those who they call a 1YNIM, but NIMC na be them. They say, see, people don't they shout say, shame, it means say they no fit trace all these people they kidnap, all the people they call away people. She been a phone that they use. She been a this thing that they use. Those people not get number. Name C, Director General Abisoye Koka Odusote. He say make you calm down. He no easier to take things calm. He say what it be their work. You don't know what it did they hear. Say what it did they hear. Some of these kidnappers, they bring them from outside, come inside before they do some attack. What did they do? And if you check for their system, no be monitory spirit work, not be their work. Their own, I said, not to provide number, provide ID. So for them to do that kind of work, they got to cooperate, you understand, with security jumbody, telecom, that's all this network company them, and other jumbody. So nobody lead them, go come say, you're going to shout. And after all this, what did they get for people? They say, no, don't be what you think. Now, VP Kashim Shettima, before head of state Yakubu Gowon, all the governor them, plus including those with the rule traditional level for inside Abuja, you know, they differ Abuja like this. You know, to mark 1 year to remember before President Muhammadu Buhari. And also people will say they show face like members of Buhari family, including before First Lady Aisha Buhari, before Minister them. All these people will say they make law, diplomats, even religious leader them. And this particular occasion now for Nigeria Army Conference Center for Abuja, the before President die on July 13, 2025, age of 82. With the cry heavy rain, we be say continue it to fall inside Lagos. Over water situation and circumstances done the worst, especially for parts of Aja. Now people will live along Ogbomo Road. They say you need to see the way the water take they rise. You know, according by our field monitoring spirits, person who will send may go do some localization or will I be joy. He give us some kind of report. He say some people will live there, they have to use canoe now, reach the main road. Make we hear from Joy as he give the reporter.
2: I spoke to some residents and they said they couldn't even go to church yesterday because it was reaching their waist level, that they have to bring in canoes to the main road. On a normal day, like to transport from such areas, like 200 naira or 300, they are collecting like 1,000 naira to 1,500 now. Canals are blocked throughout the 1 week that the rain has been falling. That is how it has been since last week. We are calling for the government to create channels for the water to leave the environment.
3: Obodo Ibo News.
1: Thank you, Joy. As we enter for inside Obodo Ibo matter, at least 28 people nine do send me they go answers by force spiritual call after one fire like this really burn for inside one bar for Thailand capital Bangkok. The fire start near the stage before the thing can spread quick. Go through the building. People use their eyes at living witness. They say the smoke full the venue. Just minutes as customer them, they call the FSF. People they quench fire. They later find many people inside one bathroom where they try to escape. You know, when fire they burn, the smoke and everything, you know, easy at all. All right, thank you so much for the gift of your time and the gift of your ear. This now we are going to take stand down on top of the last word story of the day. One more now. Before you clock it, know waiting you won't clock again. Say FG don't say stop for now about the plan to increase the money of WAEC and NECO exam registering. On top of this, so for work, in look at the time we say my name did change at all. No still. Oh, one yacha. Remember, say even if life. Na race, you know me say you need to run all the time. When you run, you take breaks more. Okay, I have because nobody one day you go take achieve the whole thing where you set your mind to achieve. Good night, my compound people.
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0: days.
1: Every legacy has a beginning. From the day it took the oath of office, the work began. And 7 years later, the evidence is everywhere you look. From the Shongotedo housing scheme to the Igbobo housing development, new communities are rising across the state. 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From the Blue Line Rail to the Red Line Rail and the Okpebi Mende Link Bridge, Lagos is moving. 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
1: The nation's most brilliant young minds gear up for the National Secondary School Debate Tournament. It's the season finale of the I Beg to Differ Secondary Schools Debate Tournament Season 9. 10th of August at 3 p.m. Lagos, Abuja and Port Harcourt will come alive. Champions from Abuja, Port Harcourt and Lagos will go shoulder to shoulder for the crown of the Champion of Champions. 16 secondary schools, 3 daily debates, 4 weeks of intense matchups. Who will be the Champion of Champions of the I Beg to Differ Season 9? The final lap of the journey begins August 10 at 3 p.m. For sponsorship inquiries, email info@nigeriainfo.fm or ibegtodifferatnigeriainfo.fm. I Beg to Differ, the Tournament of Champions.
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0: All right, to 95.1 was Obiora FM. Now still there and civil ideas for this evening. Not a small thing at all. And check your calendar, because it's today now Monday, 13th day of July, 2026. And of course, me, myself, and I, E to the X to the P, expensive himself. Any other one that must say, you still feel complete and for us. And of course, not be only me here. The yo-yo, baby, number one. The onugu, number one. The acharati, number one. The untroba, number one. The uzuza, number one. Plus including oha, number one. Praise. All right, to the Abacha one of Bikwara, plus including the Uba Asoraso, number one.
1: Yes, I'm always present.
0: Oh, yeah, now. Mm-hmm. They use buzz now. Mm-hmm. All right, we talk about waiting people to talk now, saying bad construction. Now, make water don't almost take the island. Which construction be the bad construction? Which construction be the bad construction? That is number one.
1: Mm-hmm.
0: All right. Now, truth in a bad construction, I be not just normal rain where they fall. Because a lot of people, some people, they don't begin to they use canoe for their street.
1: Exactly.
0: Too. While some people open their door, if you see as water they come out, their properties don't spoil.
1: Try.
0: Now you feed pinpoint this construction. If you agree saying a construction costs 80% of this flooding where they happen, where the construction the people there for line. Let's right. go. Who they there? We throw away.
2: Good evening. Okay, expensive
0: yourself. Which kind of voice be this? Then beat you.
2: Thank you, baby.
0: Waiting up. I don't like this kind voice. Who?
1: Nami, but waiting up.
2: I'm not too strong, I bet. Okay, expensive.
0: Nah, GPMG, BD, you say, Mami.
1: GPMG. Ah, sorry. You can't do me. I say, na Mami, ma, she won't play
0: come
1: that
0: Come
1: on.
0: This political party don't affect you now. Now, you, they talk like this. I don't die. What thing happened? Then beat you for street?

0: Ozzy, what they call in Junior Bolaji, nine do many contract for Lagos here, nine they do one. If you see me, no photocopy, no different. Even when I link they do that in spent time in that those days. This a blood show road, that dance road, nine do one. You do one between four. So what then they give contract to the wrong people. And they go do them when they give this contract, they get their own back up. Nothing goes for nothing. And they do contract, they're not they give to people like me now, when they qualify to do the job. Because of who don't get people, you don't get godfather or godmother, they're not gonna give you the job. They give them to another person, their own people, we go give back to them. They will do the wrong job. When they do the wrong job, end of the day, they have to work at it. Stop people property. See as everywhere be. So that is the problem we are going through in this country. The guys company where they qualify to do all those jobs. See the coast side what they do. Go and verify very well as a journalist. Go and verify. Now people, I am Mamado. Then they give the job. Say as they do road now. Nah. They do road. They no China water. They no China to the sea. Go look at it. You get pending. That's what people they suffer for that. They everywhere. The job where that man do that time for this road where was the governor of Lagos State. The job very rough job. That's where they carry two dogs. You say prefer a dog more than even people where they will work with them. I walk that time now. So what am I trying to say? If you don't get anybody for this country, yeah, I do. Now, man, no man. Now, they do all these things. Godfather and godmothers. So that is the problem. Well, now here we find ourselves. The God will bring us out one day. I believe that. You know, man, all I raise my case.
1: All right, your case.
0: I raise my address. I want to remember. Yeah, but on Friday, last Friday, I may come 2 years where I get my freedom.
1: Congrats.
0: On Tesla Coluso. Now I get my freedom. Just shall I do it? I got ticket and tell God, they go. I don't find you guilty. You are innocent. If I come back here, all my house property, boom, the salam. Then Uzo enter this compound and say, okay, Francis, on 28th of August 2002. So, now, maybe they do have been a baby dedication. Everywhere full. I don't know if it's wrong. But don't let me see this, my brother. Maybe my wife, almost 300,000. If you know how much money they account, what they do for me. Money come. Who's on carry money come? Carry umu. Carry back pampas come. End of the day. I tear one man's own. When I throw load outside, then please come beg me. People will come beg me. My brother, people will come beg me. When they put allegation for my head, say they go disgrace me. What's up, I go here? When they put allegation for my head, now them same people still believe, say me, I do one. But thank God, just shall I do it, look everything, say this man you not doing anything, they go your house. On Friday last week, on 10th July, make me 2 years, I come back. My brother, I don't meet any of my house property and sell everything. But God, they are my life today. Glory to God.
1: All right.
0: I raise my case, bro.
1: Oh, yeah, now. Thank you.
2: All right.
1: Who did you?
2: Off your radio. Hello?
3: Hello.
2: Hello, yeah, good evening.
3: Oh, good evening.
1: Well done.
3: I'm far from the radio, please, sorry. You see, all this everywhere that is flooded in Lagos State. Number one is, you can see what happened in Babbage. When the sand fell everywhere, up to 50 kilometers away from the road or more, 100, where the water supposed to channel to, what do you think? Even if you enter inside that Go Atlantic or whatever name that is given, you'll see the iron that they use and put like drainage is rusted because of the salt, this in water, if you have gone inside. So what will happen in future? That is number one. And the drainage that they did, like Coastal Road. I'm telling you, with this rain, if you enter Coastal Road, You can't enter there with your jeep and come out. There is no way the channel.

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0: 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Fill up to the brim.
1: Mm.
0: 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Fill everywhere. They did everywhere.
1: Mm.
0: Look at Banana Island, Lakey. What a few. After Banana Island, the next this thing estate. What do they call it? By the right hand side.
2: Something
0: of this,
2: view. Something view. I don't know.
0: Park View.
2: Park View.
0: God
2: park
0: bless
2: view.
0: You. Mm. Park View. If you go there, you see all the big men are living in tears because they can't go out. Everywhere is flooded. Come to this mainland. My goodness. Like this in Yanoworo. By the left hand side, when you are coming from VI towards K2, by the left hand side, go there. People could not see where to sleep. Even ordinary fowls like this, they can't go on top of the water. Everywhere is flooded. Everywhere. So, my dear, let them just make sure, because I don't think they can succeed in what is happening now. And the rain is so serious, it's all over. When I call my people in the village, they said, it has been raining for the past 2 days. It doesn't stop till today. And look at VI, Victoria Island. In my office, one of my friends called me that since yesterday, it has been raining till now. And they can't go out. Even if you carry jeep, this, let me just tell you the street name. This, Mike Adenuka close. And then by the left-hand side, those area, you see the water is completely filled up. No vehicle can go in there. So it is well. Thank you. That's my own deck for tonight. So.
3: Thank you. All right. More calls.
2: All right. Who did you have for this evening?
3: Hello. Good evening.
4: Okay, guys. Good evening.
2: Good evening this evening.
4: Thank you. Good evening. How is work?
3: Very well. Thank you, Ma.
4: How is everyone? My regards to everyone.
2: Yes, right. To everyone there.
4: Yes, it's from Madam Strongbone.
2: Ah, Strongbone.
4: Sir.
2: My dog, they look for bones in, so.
4: He's a bone. He's a bone dog.
3: Okay.
4: Okay, sir.
2: Yes, sir.
4: I want to choke Matt concerning this flood. First of all, I want to start from Ireland. I don't work for Olukola.
2: Okay.
4: From that Olukola bus stop, enter. That place na no-go area during rainy season. That place na raincoat, rain boot, now with the wear, they come out. The place where they're supposed to China gutter. Houses they there. Even the place where they're supposed to create wide road. Now that place, 9 residents make gates to their entrance. So that area now no-go area. So the thing when I want to talk, not be because of the create road, the no channel and well, it might be part of it too. But the place where they're supposed to build gutter, now then they build houses. The place where be swamp, now they sand build, give set to people, and they build their house. During rainy season like this, all that place go soak, and the water go begin to disturb. And some people build gutter, they no build them well. And the bad road again follow. Any place where they no tie well, flood goes go become friend to that place. Just like that to Olukola, where I used to give example.
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0: John Venn's 3-in-1 chocolate. 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

0: Christ, our great leader.
1: All right, so 5 minutes remain. 8 o'clock, serve good stand attention. That time, General DJ Indu go begin to tell us. Waiting him, Sabi tell us with music. All right, people there for line. Oyoyo baby, read
2: yes,
1: first. Read.
2: All right. This one say, good evening, your guy, Expensive and Unju baby. Say, make we no blame the coastal highway. Let us talk about Babich and Koramo Beach. When all this water rise, where do you expect them to go? The most they must go somewhere, and everything happens in the same island. It is where.
1: All right. Okay. And okay. Another person. People did plenty now.
2: This was a good evening, Expensive and Unju baby. How your weekend? Okay, Expensive. I believe what you said about the construction of the coastal road, because my sister we live for phase one said the kind flood we them see this time around never happened before. Okay. And this one say, good evening, Oga Expensive. My name na Helene and from Ijedodo. Our side there na no-go area, everywhere full of water. God help us, Helene from Ijedodo. Na so she begin the yarn. All right, and more calls are still there for the full line. Hello.
3: Hi, baby. Good evening. Good evening.
1: Well done.
3: Yeah, this is IK. I'm calling from Alagbado.
1: Alagbado.
3: First time caller. Yes. Expensive and Injure. You know one thing I want to say here concerning this coastal road construction? Even their own yard itself is flooded. So, which help you want help if you're any other person? They are own case to me. Well, I feel like it'd be like NEPA. When you want to go complain to them, say you not get light for your house, and you will see them. They are busy buying fuel for their generator. So, where our complaint will come from? Where we will come lay our complaint to again? And they will not even listen to you. So.
1: Where their yard?
3: I have one because I'm a swimming coach. I have a swimming pool around that area that I do visit.
1: Which area be that?
3: That is from VI now going down. You pass like 8 kilometers. Between 8 kilometers from that VI.
1: Okay.
3: So the new bridge that they are constructing.
1: Mm.
3: In fact, you can't even access our base there. As I speak, there is nothing like any activity to go on there. Except you want to use either flyboat or canoe, anything. But for car, even their own truck, gone. You not even fit access the road.
1: I don't understand. Where is that in the construct bridge for VI?
3: No, between VI, I say like that kind 8 kilometers now from VI.
1: Okay.
3: On that coastal road now. Once you
1: okay, that one go be around that Jakonde area.
3: Exactly. That place. Their yard is filled with water.
1: Okay, those small construction yard where they create.
3: Exactly.
1: Okay.
3: So you want to complain about say their road that they are doing is they are even complaining themselves. Even the motor not see enter. So, their own matter tire me.
1: No, wow.
3: I'm not sure say this, but then they do work. It'd be like, you know, their first, then they use us for try your luck or something like that. Maybe. So
1: no,
3: that's
1: wow.
3: What I want to contribute to. Very expensive.
1: Yes, so.
3: I'm happy to hear your voice, so.
1: Thank you.
2: Thank you.
1: Well
2: all
1: done,
2: right.
3: Alright, bye.
1: Alright, okay. Somebody send me video of Parkview. Man.
2: Ola, my God.
1: Hey, big man, big trouble.
2: Gana
1: canoe then go take, they go from one street to another.
2: Don't be lie. Or you cook master for your house.
1: Canoe? Tiamo. People house don't they flood there.

0: Now, the thing where people talk about this Eco Atlantic, then Poshuba Beach, do build a house for inside, Poshua, the sea, put a road across. Now, reality,
1: seriously?
0: Where those water one go?
1: Actually,
0: now the coastal road. If to say they do, I made them slant all the whole road, go towards the sea. But you know, say, still in between houses there.
1: So you go.
0: Like where the Mola, they live now for back of the coastal road before you go see. You get how the road be.
1: Big B.
0: It gets on side, you go there for the coastal road, you go to see the sea directly. It gets on side, you go see houses. Estate before you pass in between the houses, go see.
1: See the sea.
0: Now, in between the going and coming, then barricade the road. Put all this high culvert. Now, that middle, go, that middle, nowhere where water fee pass. So, the middle can become river. Now, the ones where they fall for this side, where lead to all this, where lead to VI, lead to Osaka, London, lead to no better drainage. All those places have they flood before even they build coastal road.
1: So this
0: road.
1: One I call me count times. Two.
0: Now the water from this side, the cuckoo come where people they live. Yeah. I don't know what in these people where they construct, they think. Where they don't know what in to do. Make we pray, may this rain no fall past like this. Oh.
1: 7 days rain never follow.
0: People don't they count this one saying 7 days.
1: I doubt too.
0: I don't know whether people they pass coast right. You go see what they call and the shoulder. You know, say the coastal road, no even cuckoo can't get shoulder.
1: Shoulder again. You know, get before.
0: You know, because they don't build the road high past building. So the road they high, building they down.
1: So water will definitely
0: so all flow. Those water.
1: Come down.
0: They go down. So it's better now where they never do and go far. You know, say now from Lagos to Calabar, yes, every state they do their own, they can't join them. I don't know how true. People like them chooks where they travel by road. Now then go fit tell us how true it be. But the fact be say if they no start to they do something now, and this rain fall beyond this, now disaster. Now disaster. It gets where we pass. We go Eleko on Saturday. You dey hear me? It get where we pass. Water enter our. We come down and come pack water come inside motor. If you go Elemoro or the area J police station, you better as you dey go report a carry canoe. Where you go take fee enter before you reach counter.
1: If not.
0: I talk I'm on Thursday now.
1: It'll be light.
0: All the people will get motor issue with the police station. May they not leave that their motor because
1: see the, rain
0: the place we, you know, say every police station get we had in the park, accidented vehicle and vehicle with people they drag. Water don't enter all those places now. IG need to come do tour. I they tell you.
1: See for himself.
0: Upon say as that police station big reach. They no get any drainage level way water go. That's rainfall now inside permanent. You understand? You see police, they just say, get that pavement where they do for parade. Hey, no match, you are not a police, because not only there, if you go march, take jump. You say, no match, so you go enter water. And car park, now inside water, you de park, so you go pull leg for water. You understand? So make government begin to look for solution now. Because see, water, you know fit pursue water. Water must find in roots. Water must find in roots.
1: Truly.
0: This is what they play. If this rain fall heavily, like you see, as rain they fall 2 hours nonstop. If this rain fall 2 hours, two hours for 2 days.
1: Whoa.
0: My brother, another story. Now another story. And all those construction company make them begin to define how they go do big drainage. We go control the water. Way wide drainage. Not be all those small gutter. Where they go do can cover them. Even I don't see how Nigeria construction company then they do their work. Very useless way of constructing. Now, you see all those roads where they do, where they will come put culvert, put cover. You know, as then they build them, sand they full inside. If people they pour that inside, they know they pack them. Then go just come what later. I go see they will come, they put cover. They cover and like that imagine. With all those dirty. Very an overseen lazy. I don't know. Now because government know they inspect. Government know they see those days what would they school. Eh? The day where inspector they come, our headmaster or principal will tell us, they say inspector they come.
1: Yes, so every school,
0: everybody go bath where from
1: house. Up.
0: Buy new socks. Where? Like, you understand? But government go give contract. They know they go inspect them. They know they ever in if they go open all those drainage. Yes.
1: See?
0: All those roads where they do from Abraham Adesoya. They go Songo Tedo, they go reach Lakwe, they go open Amona see. They no pack them now. They put cover on top like that, seal them. Nothing consign them. Yes, I stand to be corrected. People will see them when they put that cover, they seal them. They know they pack the dirt. They know they pack sand where don't block. Even if their own cement pour inside, it no consign them. They go just cover them. You know? Hoping say when big water call, it go help them push them. Now where they push and go? Still they push and go block where that water go come out from.
1: Yes.
0: Because government know they can't do inspection. Then go just approve. Do this thing. Nobody. That's people right. Go do inspection say when they don't. Brian envelope, they know they go anywhere. They go, it's okay, it's okay. Nigeria, I still talk of Nigeria not be country. Make una pray, make this rain no fall for two hours consecutively for 2 days. Now another story we will they talk. So if government will know what thing they go do now, may they start to they do them. I get many things to talk and I get many people want to talk about this flooding. People don't. It get where people now boots. They don't buy rain boots. Now really? Boots. Then they take yes. Enter their street
1: they
0: boots.
1: Abandon their cars.
0: Any motor where enter that water go spoil.
1: Gone.
0: And they tell you, they know they pursue water. Water must always find its roots. It gets some place where they don't pursue water build today. In the next 50 years, when I go hear disaster. Because all those iron. Especially for salt water, what we get. All those iron go rust.
1: Mm-hmm.
0: All those iron go rust. All those cement go collapse. What are we saying? So, now people where they buy land, they buy house there. Now, nothing concern you. We go where we fee buy. We not the first ourselves do what we no fee do. All right. General DJ Indo done already. Mm-hmm. And many people still they line.
1: They call.
0: Mm-hmm. I be more pick one.
1: Okay.
0: Oh yeah, pick one. Indo, hold on, eh? Because a national issue they discuss. Who did here?
1: Hello?
0: Who did here? We don't get time.
2: Guess what, I beg. I want to correct one thing. Nike, they talk. Mm-hmm. I beg, that's why they seem as in boots. Mm-hmm. Not be in boots, matter be this. In fact, swimming practice, nothing like say rain boot. Which kind of where? Whatever cover you reach there, you won't use rain boot. I don't understand.
0: Hmm.
2: So it's not something of rain boot, please. I just want to correct.
0: The rain boot. No, water still enter the rain boot. Go meet their leg now because water they reach them for lap. But you know, say, if you match water, you don't know whether breaking bottle dead here, and shoe no good for ram. So you go put on rain boot. You don't understand? And water they enter inside the cover the rain boot now. I just talk him because I witness him. Not be say he help do anything, but may your leg just there for something. May you not go step on iron or bottle because you know they see where you the waka they go. You know?
2: All right.
0: More pick one more person. Thank you. Who there there with Ray Salute?
1: Hello?
3: Hello?
0: Oh yeah, welcome.
3: I want to tell you that. I want to tell you say, rain never starts.
0: Eh?
3: Never show.
0: Rain never starts.
3: Rain never stand.
0: Hey.
3: Rainbow never show.
0: Oh, okay, rainbow never show. So rainbow must show.
3: Yes, so just say rain don't start.
0: Ah.
3: Hey. If rain wants to go, rainbow go show. Say rain won't go.
0: Okay.
3: I'm waiting there for Bible be that.
0: Ah. Chooks, you're in trouble.
3: Thank you.
0: Rainbow never show. Mo could pick one more person. This woman, a spiritual woman. Mm-hmm. You come from the spiritual angle. Hello.
4: Oh, guys.
0: Yes, yeah, so, well
3: welcome.
0: Done.
4: You are, where would they get all this funds from? My name is Jerry, your friend.
0: All right, Jerry, how far?
4: Where would they get all this idea from? Like, you do not know, don't be master of Seventh-day Strength.
5: No worry, you go see.
0: It's a Rambo never show.
4: Rambo never show.
5: Don't worry.
4: Rambo show.
5: Ah.
4: Wow. I mean, for the days of the
0: Noah. Never see where they build the ark.
5: We never see. We never locate them.
4: You know what is there? Before now, flood done the day. You got some places where the flood prone areas.
0: Yeah.
4: It didn't happen. But then, when there is a construction, this is, even for this our local area now, for Akute, where there is a construction road. I go one event yesterday. I pity myself because even the motor where we carry go, the road spoil now. When we walk, imagine say you want to location, motor can't spoil. You can't enter Okada. Inside mode, where they do.
0: Hey. And you dress well.
4: No, you know what I will do? You can't go to that one place, but you reach around 7 o'clock, now enter the venue.
0: Hey.
4: So that, when they don't see the way where we take that. So these things, they happen. Immediately there's the construction. The problem where we get for Nigeria, we say, we don't get proper planning. We just they do project. Men will take on the score, cheap political point. The truth we say, even abroad, I don't talk about before. This flood, they happen. If rain over, if you over, like you talk now, straight for 2-3 hours. You know, you get rain when they like that. When could rain like that? The flood, we they see on television now, some of our friends don't travel, don't be stressed out before. The most important thing is that, what has the government put in place? Now, for Nigeria, I know they will get all agencies, but none of them, they function properly. All agencies, will, and they put money put for inside. In fact, some of them have faith. Then they put money inside, but they don't carry out something that they're meant for. All these emergency response agencies. Check, I watched one this thing for social media, but they carry picking for on top of group. They transfer one picking to another one on top of group.
0: Yes.
4: So, is that professional enough? What if the cooking or the person even think with the thing? People fall inside the water, would that be true? So, because life knows the, what do they call them now? They know the ministry for Nigerian government. Otherwise, this is government supposed to foresee and say it will happen. The only thing where they call that to give money. When they give you money, just go away. Whatever happens to you, you're even though this is what they talk now, and that thing happened now. Government supposed to not get area where they could transfer everybody where they that place to. I have no day number. They will not come back. But for here, they could not really want to go away. So this is supposed to happen. At the same time, government don't good for they give that agency. Then when they give you money, call, when they come out, what is the plan now? They could still give a budget from government. It's not supposed to be like that. God bless you, sir.
0: Thank you. All right, people, plenty for line. People want talk, but time no today. Make una no vex, And make we allow General DJ Indo. Make we just dance, even if water dey inside your house. Just dance. Will they come?

Yes, now 40 minutes don't work. I come out for we 8 o'clock sedan. And yes, I get this correct, better informative for my hand. And this one, they come from where? Goldberg. Oh, yeah, Lagos is here. We're not ready for the Goldberg standard experience where they shell it and say weekend we go sweet. Say, now from Monday, then they get update. And yes, I don't carry this correct one come your way. And this one, they call them the Goldberg takeover battle. Where Goldberg, they carry come for you. This one, now gold standard enjoyment. We go come for selected bar. We dey near you, so you need to buckle your shoe, you need to press your clothes. Maybe now your area, this one you go enter, and trust me, all the DJs when they come, then they ready, then they come with the fire. As in yeah, that chicky chicky game go day on 100, and now competition DJs then go do, and now 3 rounds go follow back to back DJ battles now go happen, hit after hit, and as you know now the hottest DJ now then go come go head to head, and they will come crown them, and now you wave the crowd now go crown who go be the DJ of the night. And also better selected drone then go happen too. Lot of cash prizes then go win them on top this one, so you no need to waste time at all. You need to put your ear down because say more information go come to know how the thing it take be. And yourself, you need to get ready for the night for you where you no go like forget at all. And if they come, no come alone, no make you come with your friends, so mokuna come enjoy the chill Goldberg lager. We could not watch the energy as it rises from table to table, from DJ to DJ, and all DJs go come with their bragging rights, honor, and also the gold table of the night. Then we crown them that day. And if you where they there, you get steeze, you get energy, and you get vibe. And you where they there, they feel crown you the gold vibe of the night, the gold bag take over battle where DJs they battle with each other. The crowd and I go decide and I be this one, and the vibe in no go ever stop at all. Yes, so yourself you need to be ready, put your hair down, put yourself down. Weekend we go sweet now. Monday then go take no arm. Oh yeah, I don't give you this particular update, and this update they come from who? Goldberg Lager, the gold standard of beer. If you never reach 18 years, no be for you at all. And you will don't reach 18 years, make you drink responsibly. Oh yeah, sharply, make yourself they put your ear down, make yourself they enjoy the weekend as the matter it be.

0: The nation's most brilliant young mind gear up for the National Secondary School Debate Tournament. It's the season finale of the I Beg to Differ Secondary Schools Debate Tournament Season 9. 10th of August at 3 p.m. Lagos, Abuja and Port Harcourt will come alive. Champions from Abuja, Port Harcourt and Lagos will go shoulder to shoulder for the crown of the Champion of Champions. 16 secondary schools, 3 daily debates, 4 weeks of intense matchups. Who will be the Champion of Champions of the I Beg to Differ Season 9? The final lap of the journey begins August 10 at 3 p.m. For sponsorship inquiries, email info@nigeriainfo.fm or ibegtodifferatnigeriainfo.fm. I Beg to Differ, the Tournament of Champions.
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All right, to 95.1 was Obiar FM now still there. And as we like, no time to look time. Make we start the way where we're supposed to do as I tell you before now. But before we rush, go do that small business. I've been to tell you, say, one woman don't reveal the injury where she get for her eye after her Benue brother, we invite her from Lagos to Otukpo. Let's say he assault her for rejecting his own advances. That is him being one do merito the girl come tell us, ah, shall be with my Benue brother now. Shoo. All right, so finally, for them say, extra. Female teacher don't agree, say, he caught the, he allowed 16-year-old boy caught Hakebulu. 16-year-old boy caught her cable as she don't separate from her husband, we first expose her misconduct. All this ones and many more now you go here on top of the level of the incident for this evening. My name never change. My name is Taylor, my name E to the X to the P. Expensive himself. Any other one I must say, you still be complete and for house. Meanwhile, as I tell you for this evening, not a small thing. The General Officer Commanding GOC2D Nigeria Army Headquarters, Major General Chinedu Nebufe, this afternoon, lead the rescue teachers and pupils to the Oyo State Secretariat and officially handed them over to Governor Seyi Makinde. The victims, where be said they been kidnapped on May 15, they rescued them from the kidnappers then on July 12, after over 50 days in captivity. Meanwhile, as I tell you, the principal of the community high school, Ahoro Esile, Mrs. Alamu Folawe, on Monday, July 13, began to recount the traumatic 56 days ordeal where she and other abducted teachers and pupils endured in captivity, saying the kidnappers deliberately caputed two of their colleagues to pressure the government while leaving the survivor with lasting emotional scars.

Meanwhile, as I tell you, Folawe, come begin today and during the official handover of the rescued victims to Oyo State Governor Seyi Makinde by the Nigeria Army. The principal said the people who kidnapped them continue to use fear and psychological intimidation to weaken the captives. That is to weaken them. Telling them that the government don't abandon them and no longer care about their faith. A relief to us is that Nigerians were praying for us. Many times they use fear to subdue us. At one point, they told us the government wasn't interested in our case anymore because they didn't value us. But there were times we held on to hope that we would come out alive. And so she take begin today. She begin today reveals that the kidnappers executed two of her colleagues in an attempt to force the government. Mr. Michael said they been kaput him on the second day, while Deacon on the first Sunday for June. They kaput them purposely because they feel say that one go force the government to give them whatever they want.

0: say now until they come out and then discover, say, the whole world, they on their keys. He said, and guess cares already. Say, but then believes that with time, then go there healed. She expressed gratitude to President Ashiwajubola Ahmed Tinubu, plus including Governor Seyi Makinde, the security agencies where they involved in the rescue operation, and Nigerians, where we say they begin to pray for them, and the prayer give them support and sustain their hope throughout their stay for the den of these kidnapped people. All right, make we hear Mrs. Rachel Alamu Folawe, the time which she did talk.
1: We pray that those that lost their lives, the Lord will console the family. So on behalf of everyone, we are saying thank you from the depth of our hearts. We appreciate you so much. We appreciate all you have done, the efforts you have put in, so that we all came out alive. Thank you so much. May the Lord continue to bless you.
2: Thank you, God.
1: And we have hope that we won't come out alive. Mr. Make was killed on the second day of Thursday. Yes. Dickie was killed on the first Sunday of June. The first Sunday of June. They killed them purposely because they felt that would force the hand of the government to give them whatever they want. We tried a lot, but we're still grateful that we have the government that thought much of us. It was until we got out that we discovered that the whole world was interested in our peace. We thought it was a write-off. So all we want to say is thank you very much to everybody, especially the officers, the government, the president, everyone that has been involved in this case. We have scars already. And we believe it's time we will heal. And we pray that those that have lost their lives, the Lord will console the family. So on behalf of everyone, we are saying thank you from the depth of our hearts. We appreciate you so much. We appreciate all you have done, the efforts you have put in, so that we all came out alive. Thank you so much. May the Lord continue to bless you all.
2: Thank you.
0: All right, so that one are the voice of Mrs. Rachel. During the time where they talk, or they waiting and pass through. And while the Oyo State government, the non-commercial, said they understand the reluctance of some parents to return their children to school, the schools were affected by the recent kidnapping for inside Urire local government area. The Commissioner for Information and Orientation, Dotun Oyelade, in top interview, said the fear expressed by the families say they natural, considering the emotional distress where they endured during the victims' 56 days for inside captivity. Him begin to acknowledge, say, some parents, if they decide to enroll their children in other schools rather than immediately.
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right on 95.1 was Zubier FM. Now still there under civilities, and now be small thing. Check your time because it's an hour 6 minutes remain. 10 o'clock, sir. Go stand attention.

try to understand. I tell you so. Now be small thing. I tell you within the Oyo State government been begin to the year. Through the Commissioner for Information and Orientation, Dotun Oyelade, on top interview, say fear expressed by the families, hidden natural, considering the emotional distress. And endurance where they endure during the 56 days inside the den of these terrorist people. Him begin to acknowledge, say some parents in fit decide to enroll their children in other schools rather than immediately send them back to the same school where kidnapper people been kidnapped them. Lade come begin to the answer the prolonged uncertainty over the safety of the abducted children. They don't leave many family traumatized. Oye Lade begin to admit, say some families they feel they prepare to enroll their children. Another school oh, as alternative for their safety. That's how in TikTok. Meanwhile, armed headers attack Otukpo Nobi, one community for inside Otukpo local government area of Benue State on Sunday morning. Then kaput at least 8 people, injuring plenty, who he would cause several others, and leaving many residents missing. The Zungwe John, where they live for the area, come begin to tell news to person on Monday, said the attack started around 6 a.m. and lasted for several hours. While 8 bodies and they don't recover on Monday morning, he begin to the young say many residents they never still fit account for them. The Fulani headers say they come very early at around 6 a.m. and then they heavily armed. And so they begin to attack anybody we didn't see. And so they Zungwe talk. Said and begin to burn people properties, kaput many people and wounded many others. So far, said they only confirm 8 people. They end on kaput as I detailed in the write this report. While others they seriously wounded. They said there are many people wasted they miss where they don't know their whereabouts whether they are alive or not. So they never fit see them as advertised in the riot's report. But the attack, it don't leave more than 40 casualties. The people confirmed killed so far include Uja Echepu, Julie Adakole, Udoji Ukwenya, Onche Ochefa, Eyum Ogu, Sunday David in Alegu. And Eunice Otache. Those one will sustain different degrees of injury. Ene Adaba. Kainu Oku Aguda in Alegu Odaudu Ada Ebegidi Ukweni Efada Ohepo Adole in Alegu Kochi and Ike.

0: 101.1
1: Tezungwe. Some begin to the answer. Some people where they fall and live for the same area believe say Sunday's attack then a reprisal attack following the capturing of Alhaji Adorisku Muhammad, the Benue State Chamo of the Miyeti Alakatu Breeders Association of Nigeria, Webby McBurn, where they said they be ambush him and shoot him to Kaputin alongside his associate Yakubu Isa, and this one happened for Otupo local government on June 26. This attack they come just weeks after the Kaputin of Alhaji Adorisku Muhammad, the Benue State Chamo of McBurn. They said the attack never really stopped yet. It only reduced small, but then still they come, the attack. The resident also criticized the Benue State government handling of the rescuing of the recurring attack, accusing Governor Hisense Aliyah of not doing enough to protect lives and property to prevent further violence. The governor, who initially more ironically receiving a reverend father, doesn't value human lives. He has been so lax regarding to the Kaputin of Benue residents. He is not bothered because the Kaputin are not happening in his region. This issue didn't start today. It has been long-standing dispute between the Otupo Nobi community and the herders. The herders want supremacy over land that is not theirs, and that is the root of the conflict. Watch out, another round of Kaputin will still happen soon. We are all helpless in Benue at this moment. And so the resident take begin to the yard. Meanwhile, as I tell you, Governor Hisense Aliyah announced the deadly attack. He condemned the deadly attack on Akpachi village and the Otupo Nobini community or Otupo local government area of Benue State, describing the Kaputin as a brutal assault on innocent lives and a threat to the state peace. The governor's reaction followed the early Sunday morning invasion by suspected armed herders, who, according by reports, stormed Akpachi village or Akpa while residents in the sleep. On top statement issued on Sunday by his chief press secretary, Sir Teso Kula, Governor Aliyah said the attacks represented both a serious security breach and an inhuman act against the people of Benue. In begin to the note, say the violence, they come despite ongoing efforts by his administration, traditional rulers and security operatives to promote a lasting peace across the state. This act of mindless bloodshed is a direct attempt to sabotage the progress of the state. Governor Aliyah expressed sympathy with the people of Otukpo and the entire Benue South Senatorial District, assuring residents that the government would not allow criminals to force communities into fear. Your lives are precious, and I can assure you that your ancestral land will not be surrendered to fear. In coming into the answer, although Benue people have continued to exercise restraint in the face of repeated attacks, such patience should never be interpreted as weakness. My government stands firmly with you, and we will not allow our communities to be turned into killing fields.

right, what's I to tell you? We hear the gunman Don Kaput at least 9 members of one family, including 2-month-old baby. On top late tonight attack, Okum and Wereng Camp communities, Oriam local government area of Letu State. Somebody where they live for the area where you were the core residents, treasure stock. Again, to the tell news story people, said the attack started about 11:30 p.m. on Saturday and it lasts for more than an hour. Said the assailant and sudden stormed the communities in large numbers, began to shoot anyhow, what you would call indiscriminately, attacking residents in their homes. The gunmen come in large numbers, shooting everywhere. Said then they hear the shout from different houses. They entered their homes and slaughtered people. Then one of the deadliest attacks where they don't see in recent time. So mistalk take begin to the talk. She said the village or the village head also sustained critical injury and then rush and go hospital for treatment. The victim in one house, we are 9 from the same family. Even a 2-month-old baby was not spared. We ran into the bush for safety and only returned this morning to see the bodies. Another resident, wake on the bags, I beg, make we not put in name for news story paper because of a security reason. Describe the incident as horrific and begin to the appeal to the government to end the recurring attack. We buried our children with our hands again. This is too much. The government should come and help us. Every time they attack at night and by morning, people are dead. We are tired of running. And so the residents begin to yarn. The National Publicity Secretary of the Birom Youth Molders Association, BYM, Wang Tengwang, also confirmed the attack. He began to yarn, said the assailant stuck under the cover of darkness. The assailant struck when everyone was asleep and unleashed violence on helpless residents. And so Mr. Tengwang began to yarn. Constable began to yarn, said the security agencies, they don't allow them to express hope

0: nation's most brilliant young minds gear up for the National Secondary School Debate Tournament. It's the season finale of the I Beg to Differ Secondary Schools Debate Tournament Season 9. 10th of August at 3 p.m. Lagos, Abuja and Port Harcourt will come alive. Champions from Abuja, Port Harcourt and Lagos will go shoulder to shoulder for the crown of the Champion of Champions. 16 secondary schools, 3 daily debates, 4 weeks of intense matchups. Who will be the Champion of Champions of the I Beg to Differ Season 9? The final lap of the journey begins August 10 at 3 p.m. For sponsorship inquiries, email info@nigeriainfo.fm or ibegtodiffer@nigeriainfo.fm. I Beg to Differ, the Tournament of Champions.
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All right, so welcome back. All right, as I tell you, Mr. Ten Guang of Begin to the End says security agencies, they don't alert them, don't express hope. Say those who are responsible, then go arrest them and then go prosecute them. As I detailed in the write this report, the police never fit comment on the attack. All right, well, as I tell you on top another report, the national chairman of the African Democratic Congress, Senator David Mack, he don't call for urgent and decisive action to end the renewed caputing for Inside Benue and Plateau State, saying Nigerians need concrete measure rather than repeated assurance. Mark began to the end on Monday following report of attack. We claim about 16 lives for Tupu, Benue State, and 9 others for Riom local government area of Plateau State. On top statement by a special advisor on top of media and publicity, Kola Ologwadiyan, maybe my very good friend. Before Senate Presidio, he say preparation of violence. The perpetrators of violence must be brought to justice. The blood of innocent Benue people cries out for justice. This is the time for decisive action, not routine assurances. Those who murder innocent citizens and terrorize our communities must face the full rotten part of the law. Benue deserve peace. Our people deserve to live without fear. So Mark, take begin today. He also expressed concern over the reported kidnapping of passengers of a fully loaded Benue Link bus along the Otupo-Taraku-Makurdi Road, urging security agencies to launch immediate search and rescue operation to secure their release. Meanwhile, as I tell you, gunmen, they don't kidnap Kolawole Matthew Owade, 60-year-old farmer and headmaster of Nomadic Basic School for Itesiwaju local government area of the state. Olayinka Ayolade, talk person for the Oyo State Police Command, confirm today be Monday. He said the incident may happen on Saturday evening while Owade, him in the return from his farm for Budu area. According to reports, Abiola Owade, the victim's son, he said the kidnappers contacted the family shortly after the incident didn't happen, using his father's mobile phone to demand 30 million naira kwala-kwala before they go fi release him. He said a search team recovered his father's abandoned motorcycle inside bush at about 8:20 a.m. on Sunday. The kidnappers come a day after terrorists released 44 pupils and teachers who were abducted in May in Orire local government area of Oyo State. Bayo Ononuga, presidential talk-talk person, announced on X on Friday, said
they don't rescue them by security agencies.

All right, before, Labour Party gubernatorial candidate for Lagos State. Adeboro's Vivo. Yes, don't lose him, Moleo. Yes, the Moleo in Kaputu on Monday. According to his post, according to the post by her husband, with sadness in our hearts and gratitude to God for a life well spent, we announce the call to glory of Nkechi Stella Rhodes Vivo, Ni Mwabosu, a loving wife, devoted mother and grandmother. Epitome of love should be sorely missed. May her beautiful soul rest in perfect peace. Funeral arrangement will be announced shortly. Olawale Rhodes Vivo.

All right, on top of another news, you know, say never to wait and release the head teachers and children, plus including other teachers, where terrorist people been kidnapped for 56 days. For your state. Immediately, where the woman come outside, where she even the hospital, where she one or your APC gubernatorial candidate, Sharafadin Ali, don't go donate to Toyota Camry to Mrs. Rachel Folake Alamu. The principal of Community High School, Isele. Mrs. Alamu, she will be one of the teachers who have been kidnapped by terrorists for Bomosho and then keep them for captivity for like 56 days before they rescue them by security agents. The victims, they've been kidnapped them on May 15. After this armed bandit attacked Community High School, Ahoro Isele, Baptist Nursery and Primary School, Yawota, and L.A. Primary School, Ogomosho, all located for inside Urire local government area of Oyo State.

All right, well, as I tell you, FCT Police Command, they don't arrange three suspects before the FCT High Court over the alleged kaputing of Ademi K. Godwin inside Guzape area of Abuja. The suspect, Ademike Odinachukwu Anthony Adun Ademike Chinyere Stephanie, and Comfort Ajibade, and bring them before the court on charges bordering on criminal conspiracy to commit culpable homicide and offenses under the same-sex marriage prohibition act. According to a statement issued on Monday by the FCT Police Public Relations Officer SP Josephine Ade, the court ordered that the defendant be remanded at the Suleja Correctional Center and adjourned the matter until September 30, 2026, for further proceedings. The police said the incident may happen on May 15, 2025, after officers all the way from Guzape Divisional Headquarters received distress call from a relative of the deceased. We begin to the report. A repeated attempt to reach him failed. Detective, who responded to the scene, reportedly find Ademike Godwin lying unconsciously in his own room with multiple stab wounds. Yesterday, rush him to Karo General Hospital, and there then confirm and say no, already kaput. Medical doctor Toka. The command said the Commissioner of Police, FCT Command CP Ahmed Sanusi, ordered a discreet investigation into the incident, leading to the arrest of five suspects, including the deceased driver and gateman. Following the conclusion of investigation, police say only Ademike Odinakachukwu Anthony, Ademike Chinyere Stephanie, and Comfort Ajibade and then charged to court. According to the police, all three defendants were jointly charged with conspiracy to commit culpable homicide and culpable homicide in a connection with the caputed person, maybe Ademike Godwin. The prosecution also alleged that Ademike Odinachukwu Anthony entered into a same-sex civil union, while Ademike Chinyere Stephanie and Comfort Ajibade were jointly charged with entering into a sex civil union, contrary to provision of the same-sex marriage.

including improved security and a solid foundation for successive governments. That's for the government we take over after. In be the yard this one with news story people. And our very own correspondent, Nna Douglas, Nainchukai, make sure say observe every on top the interview. Adi begin the year, say Buhari administration, say then deliver better progress. Even with all the gbege and challenges, we be saying inherits. He begin the year and he say, former president maintains the policies where he said then designed out to ensure say then serve Nigeria long-term interests. He be the year and after they don't carry out anniversary of the late president. Oh, he be the yarn this one ahead of anniversary of the late president. As they don't begin the plan and buying friends, plus including close family members. After he passed away on the 13th of July, 2025. And you go remember, say immediately we President Bola Ahmed Tinubu been show for office for the year 2023. And so sharp, he began announce no more subsidy. Now begin the yarn, at the begin the yarn, say the president been inherit economy weather almost won't collapse. Even on top of that, the former minister all begin they decline, they reject. So begin chook mouth to criticize the policies of President Bola Ahmed Tinubu. When begin the yard, he say both Buhari, was included with President Tinubu, say them, all of them, they implement programs of All Progressive Congress, APC. According by him, he said the policies will be say they pursue. Make people know chukai, they see I'm say they put hardship on Nigerians. Now so the former minister begin the yarn.

All right, the federal government don't come aside to suspend the increase on top registration fees for the 2027 West African Senior School Certificate Examination, plus including the National Examination Council Senior Secondary School Certificate Examination, NECO SSCE. After many people begin their para on top of the proposed increase, on top one statement where we say the Minister of Federal Minister of Education been dropped on Monday, now he begin taking your mouth, call announce, say no go happen again.

this one. He be announced the withdrawal on the 18th of June 2026. On top of that statement, where we say there be done arranged and that before, say they go increase the examination fees. According by the statement, Webby say the ministry director of press and public relations side, Fola Shade Boriowo, she now begin the yard. He said this particular decision then carry him out to ensure said then carry out a more consultation and they checkmate every as he say consigned the review of the proposal before they go make the final determination on top of the

rights activists and African Action Congress AAC presidential candidate Omoyele Sowore Ina don't come outside to unveil wait till he begin to describe as administration's education blueprint ahead of the 2027 general elections. On top of every way begin to describe Ina call sign and that right and down say Ina go give free education on top all levels. He go cancel anything we consign public examination field. Plus including sweeping reforms against across Nigeria education sector. Sowore we begin to share this policy document on top of in X hand on Monday. He begin the yarn. He said no any pikin at all. Oh, they no go ask any pikin to pay money for WAEC. That's West African Senior Certificate Examination. Plus including the National Examination Council NECO exam or any other examination under in own administration. Yeah, so when Oga Sowore they drop in proposed policy, he could take your mouth the yard. He said, let's use this opportunity to show you at a glance what our education policy will look like after 2027. According by he said no government under a hashtag Sowore 2027 administration will ask any pikin to pay WAEC or NECO fees or any other public examination fee. He say education will dey free sake of say knowledge na right, no be privilege. According by Oga Sowore, our revolutionary education policy guarantees free high quality education from early childhood through university, backed by modern classrooms, virtual learning, well-paid teachers, student grants, plus including equal opportunity for every Nigerian pikin. Oga Sowore no stop for there. He continued to yarn. He said, this is not a promise of politics. It is a revolutionary commitment to build a nation where no child's future is determined by poverty. Read it, share it, debate it, join the movement to make it a reality. Now, so Oga Omoyele Sowore begin the yarn on top every as the matter take consign in proposed policy on top education for the Nigerian child.

0: on top of this correct information. Yes, so 130-year-old man, Mushbau Amudu. Yes, in Nasarawa State Police Command, they don't arrest him. Sake of say he now allegedly popo in 20-year-old wife, beating sote in Kaputamo. And we say this particular one been happened after the two both of them get some kind bege quarrel for Agwan Yaya Ayaragu Obi local government area. And this in 20-year-old wife, yes, and her two children now she leave behind. Police Public Relations Officer SP Rahan Nansel, I come out the yarn this one on top one statement where we say he drop on Sunday. He said the suspect allegedly attacked the woman on top bege we consign food. So immediately they received the complaint for Ayeragu Division. In not to turn, I saw officers then show for the area. Carry the victim, that's the 20-year-old woman, to Federal University Teaching Hospital where they for Lafia. Then immediately they reach there. Now their government can begin the yarn demo. Say, this woman don't kaput. And sharp na so police self they begin arrest the husband. Yes, on top interrogations. After they carry out investigation, yes, they begin find out say the suspect. True, yeah, say Nahim. Point wife or he give a correct beating so take kaputa and say he now they regret the action we be say he carry out. In our commissioner of police Shetima Jaro Mohammed, he sharp don't give directive for the state criminal investigation department.
1: I say no touch that dime. Make you no touch. Make we sharply enter market with a comba. Make you no touch.
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3: The nation's most brilliant young minds gear up for the National Secondary School Debate Tournament. It's the season finale of the I Beg to Differ Secondary Schools Debate Tournament Season 9. 10th of August at 3 p.m. Lagos, Abuja and Port Harcourt will come alive. Champions from Abuja, Port Harcourt and Lagos will go shoulder to shoulder for the crown of the Champion of Champions. 16 secondary schools, 3 daily debates, 4 weeks of intense matchups. Who will be the Champion of Champions of the I Beg to Differ Season 9? The final lap of the journey begins August 10 at 3 p.m. For sponsorship inquiries, email info@nigeriainfo.fm or ibegtodifer@nigeriainfo.fm. I Beg to Differ, the Tournament of Champions.
4: So debaters, the floor is now yours.

market. Yes, so we hear say police now don't arrest one Nigerian, plus including Zimbabwean citizen. Sake of say them now, the two both of them allegedly then dupe one retired central government officer for inside India. On direction of a police commissioner for Panja, the cybercrime police on Sunday, July 13, 2026, we say they arrest one Zimbabwean where his name be Tapua. We come enter India as a on top student visa, and one Nigerian man, we name be Kenneth. We be say he now they stay for inside India on top a medical visa. Yes, on top this one, the two both of them allegedly they begin create fake identities of woman from UK on top WhatsApp. Now so they begin drag the victim, they make it begin they invest or they drop money on top fake pharmaceutical business, and even on top of that they can begin they tell the this particular person say after this business he go make times three of the investments. Sharp now, so Indian police they no waste time at all. They hold them all, and on top of this one, they accuse these two persons of this crime. And so they keep them for inside the police custody for 5 days. So we hear say now on the 20th of February, 63-year-old retired officer of Panchula, he now be drop one complaint on top with a national cyber security portal. Where begin the year, say for the year 2025, be meet with one woman on top Facebook where begin they claim say she they live for inside UK. Say the woman now come begin to introduce herself to him. And he come begin to introduce herself where she they claim say she now be relative. Particular woman where he meets go introduce him to another person. Sharp immediately the woman convinced this retired officer to make he drop money for this pharmaceutical business. He called promise the man say her company where they buy and sell products, they go help him go make more money on top of this business.

13.10 rands to different bank accounts for between December 2025 and February 2026. But say immediately he do this transfer, he not even receive any product. Sharp, based on all this one, then they carry out technical investigation, and the police team then reach out to Bahadugra, that the place where we say they call arrest the two both of them, Tapua and Kenneth, and there they see them arrest.

live for Inside We Obodo Nigeria. David Umahi, the Minister of Works, he now don't begin to respond to different reports where they walk around the alleged caputing of Nurse Mary Habila for in house where they for Ebonyi State. And the minister begin the council claims. Say every then carry him out in secret. He begin come outside the councilor. He be the yarn on top. He be the yarn while he be the inspect work where they happen for a long Ebonyi section of the Calabar Ebonyi Benue Nasarawa Abuja Super Highway. Why he come begin the yarn? The Mary family, the late Mary family, now they force her room open. After that, now they worried about her well-being before they carry her go hospital. According by the minister, he said sharp immediately they report the matter to the police. And say for there, they don't give a directive. Say he need to carry out autopsy with the consent of Habila, papa and mama, to really checkmate what it be the cause of her caputing. According by the minister, how he take him out, yarn. He said the family broke the girl's door, called doctors, took her to hospital and did everything to revive her but failed. In come begin the yarn. He said the family reports the matter to police. So where the team be secret? Where the secret where they talk about them? Myself begin the announce. Say he right about now, he don't give in lawyers instruction to begin proceeding, legal proceeding against people where they spread rumor

now begin to describe Mary Abila. He said a dedicated staff of David Umahi Federal University Teaching Hospital. And say the girl, mama and papa, where they live for inside Ebonyi State, them now go address a new story people. And even say if they go pursue legal action against people way don't begin the waka, they carry lie news allegations up and down for inside the Ebonyi State. Now so the minister begin the yarn.

the thieves Ajibole and don't hold them for inside Buguma for River State. After allegedly then catch them where then they thief port, loss including electric wire. From one house where we say nobody they live for there. According by the report, the owner of the house they live for Port Harcourt, and he been come out leave the property.

so then begin show for the building. Break inside the house. Thief thunder protector. Electric wiring and other metal items. They no catch them the first time. Now the second time where they go there again, now be say their luck no con shine this time. Yes, a sharp people where they stay for the area where you both call residents. Now there they call hold them all.

Yes, still on top of the news. The Federal Capital Territory FCT Police Command, they don't arrange three suspects before the FCT High Court on top of

one video don dey waka for inside the street of social media. After one woman come outside to begin dey accuse one man wey she meet on top social media, say the man dey assault her. After she now no gree accept to cut cable with her, the lady wey be say her she now na citizen of na indigene of Benue State where they stay for inside Lagos, she come begin dey yarn say she be don dey yarn with one suspect on top TikTok. And as she dey yarn with this particular guy, say two of them they come dey talk with each other from TikTok. With all those talk where they talk with gist where they relate with each other, she now can't travel from Lagos to Otukpo, Benue State, to go meet this particular guy. According by her, she said when the guy see her, the guy been welcome her, buy her some kind things like a drink plus pepper soup. She can't begin the yarn. He said the situation caught on another thing, oh, for night. When the man can't begin to try to cut cable with her, she not agree, oh. She drag with the man. But see, at the point where she they drag with the man, they struggle with the man, and so the man can't give her better wound jury, oh. She now can't begin to claim, say she reports the matter to local authorities for the area, or say they no carry out any action. You now we begin meet somebody on top TikTok, you no know the person from Adam, you can't carry your two left leg, they go to go spend night for your house. How far will you? Now they learn at all. On top them say,